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3: 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Cloudy and humid this evening. Couple showers. Possible heavy thunderstorm. Temperature dipping to 70 overnight for Wednesday. Cloudy with a couple showers and a thunderstorm around. Mainly later in the day. Humid tomorrow with a high near 80.

Meta and Facebook CEO Mark Zuckerberg coming under fire because his super yacht refused to come to the aid of a boat that was under duress. Or distress, rather. Kind of the same thing. There's got to be an easier way to unfriend someone than letting them drown in the ocean. Man, for a guy who started the biggest social network, he's not very social.

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for 11 years, but what did you discover about your spouse after you've been married for a while? Maybe you found out that she couldn't cook, or maybe you discovered that he had no idea how to fix things around the house. Call or text tonight.

0: there's a woman, every time we have this particular reunion every year, she's like, can I have everyone's attention, please? I've been doing some research on the family, and here's what I've discovered.
1: Oh, boy.
0: And then she runs down a bunch of stuff. And this time she said, and I'm quoting now, my grandmother was Randolph County's most prominent weaver. And what? I thought, hey, this will be funny. And I was like, that's outrageous, madam. That can't be true because my grandmother was Randolph County's most prominent weaver. And I looked around, and it was crickets. Dead silence. And I felt Jessica's hand reach up and get me by the forearm and just pull me down. And she was like, just, this isn't your crowd.
1: This is your crowd.
0: You gotta...
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0: 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These people, they don't get it.
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3: 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Cloudy and humid this evening. Couple of showers. Possible heavy thunderstorm. Temperature dipping to 70 overnight for Wednesday. Cloudy with a couple of showers and a thunderstorm around. Mainly later in the day. Humid tomorrow with a high near 80.

Taking it back with Luda and Tayo Cruz, 102 WVAQ. And the latest fashion trend sees more men carrying purses around in public. Now, see, when I was growing up, the only sack a man would carry is the kind you hacky. And it's kind of cool because I passed hacky sack down to my son recently and he loves it. Here's Sabrina Carpenter on The Night Show.

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snap. McKenzie kicks it. It is long enough. McKenzie kicks it. It is good. The ball game is over. McKenzie kicks a 38-yard field goal in the final play of the football game.

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Jarrett looks. Fires deep downfield for Austin. Makes the catch. West Virginia touchdown on a 58-yard strike from Jarrett Brown to the fabulous freshman from Baltimore, Tavon Austin. Welcome to West Virginia University.

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102WVAQ, TikTokers are choosing to try a new drink trend, Fluffy Coke. TikTokers basically adding marshmallow fluff to sodas. 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

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A new study shows that dogs react positively when a human being smiles at them. Meanwhile, when you smile at a cat, they're all like, what the hell are you so happy about?

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5: 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Cloudy and humid this evening. Couple of showers. Possible heavy thunderstorm. Temperature dipping to 70 overnight for Wednesday. Cloudy with a couple of showers and a thunderstorm around. Mainly later in the day. Humid tomorrow with a high near 80.

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102 WVAQ clothes and accessories from the Devil Wears Prada 2 are being auctioned off. The live sale happens September 10th. Going to feature a tassel jacket worn by Meryl Streep's character and a Gabriella Hearst dress worn by Anne Hathaway. 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Man, what a-

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4: 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Cloudy and humid this evening. Couple of showers. Possible heavy thunderstorm. Temperature dipping to 70 overnight for Wednesday. Cloudy with a couple of showers and a thunderstorm around. Mainly later in the day. Humid tomorrow with a high near 80.

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1: 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Always balance something cheap with something expensive. For example, I like walking. That's cheap. In other countries, that gets a little bit more expensive.

0: there's a woman, every time we have this particular reunion every year, she's like, can I have everyone's attention, please? I've been doing some research on the family, and here's what I've discovered.
1: Oh, boy.
0: And then she runs down a bunch of stuff. And this time she said, and I'm quoting now, my grandmother was Randolph County's most prominent weaver. And what? I thought, hey, this will be funny. And I was like, that's outrageous, madam. What? That can't be true because my grandmother was Randolph County's most prominent weaver. And I looked around, and it was crickets. Dead silence. And I felt Jessica's hand reach up and get me by the forearm and pull me down. And she was like, just, this isn't your crowd.
2: This isn't your crowd.
0: You gotta
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0: there's a woman, every time we have this particular reunion every year, she's like, can I have everyone's attention, please? I've been doing some research on the family, and here's what I've discovered.
1: Oh, boy.
0: And then she runs down a bunch of stuff. And this time she said, and I'm quoting now, my grandmother was Randolph County's most prominent weaver. And what? I thought, hey, this will be funny. And I was like, that's outrageous, madam. What? That can't be true because my grandmother was Randolph County's most prominent weaver. And I looked around, and it was crickets. Dead silence. And I felt Jessica's hand reach up and get me by the forearm and pull me down. And she was like, just, this isn't your crowd.
2: This is your crowd.
0: You gotta
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0: You're working
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0: The wrong pavilion here, pal. 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

0: there's a woman, every time we have this particular reunion every year, she's like, can I have everyone's attention, please? I've been doing some research on the family, and here's what I've discovered.
1: Oh, boy.
0: And then she runs down a bunch of stuff. And this time she said, and I'm quoting now, my grandmother was Randolph County's most prominent weaver. And
1: what?
0: I thought, hey, this will be funny. And I was like, that's outrageous, madam. What? That can't be true because my grandmother was Randolph County's most prominent weaver. And I looked around, and it was crickets. Dead silence. And I felt Jessica's hand reach up and get me by the forearm and pull me down. And she was like, just, this isn't your crowd.
1: This is your crowd.
0: You gotta...
2: Got to know the audience.
0: You're working
2: Jay.
0: The wrong pavilion here, pal. These people, they don't get it.
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0: Play that.
1: Wake up in the morning feeling like P. Diddy.
2: Hey, what up,
1: grab
2: girl?
1: My glasses, I'm out the door. I'm gonna hit this city.
2: Let's
1: before
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1: I leave, brush my teeth with a bottle of Jack. Cause when I leave for the night, I ain't coming.

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0: there's a woman, every time we have this particular reunion every year, she's like, can I have everyone's attention, please? I've been doing some research on the family, and here's what I've discovered.
1: Oh, boy.
0: And then she runs down a bunch of stuff. And this time she said, and I'm quoting now, my grandmother was Randolph County's most prominent weaver. And
1: what?
0: I thought, hey, this will be funny. And I was like, that's outrageous, madam.
1: What?
0: That can't be true because my grandmother was Randolph County's most prominent weaver. And I looked around, and it was crickets. Dead silence. And I felt Jessica's hand reach up and get me by the forearm and pull me down. And she was like, just, this isn't your crowd.
2: This is your crowd.
0: You gotta
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0: You're working
3: Jack.
0: the wrong pavilion here, pal. These people, they don't get it.
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1: West Virginia's new Human Services Secretary says there is an explanation for the Start and Stop School Clothing Voucher Program. Good morning, I'm Dave Wilson. Secretary Carl Ayers speaking to state lawmakers yesterday. Although state lawmakers weren't convinced, there's been significant concern about why registration was delayed for the school clothing voucher program by nearly 3 weeks, then shut down just 7 days later. Ayers testifying during interim committee meetings yesterday.
2: Whenever the program was opened up, it was opened up for a period roughly of 30 days or until the funding was exhausted. And so due to the overwhelming response from the community, it was projected that funding would be exhausted after the 7 days. So that's why the program was closed down after the 7 days.
1: The Morrissey administration has said 50% of vouchers are being cashed out and they can't be tracked where that money's going. Governor Morrissey claimed last week the money was being used for beer and cigarettes. House Health Chairman Evan Worrell says the start and stop nature of the applications doesn't make sense.
3: It's confusing to me because you said that a tip was brought about or somebody had a concern about cash assistance.
2: Yes, sir.
3: The state has promoted that for the past 4 years. They've promoted getting cash out and showing you how.
1: Ayers answered questions for more than an hour during the meeting in Charleston. Meanwhile, PEIA remains on stable financial ground. Director Brett Wolfenbarger informing lawmakers PEIA is $67 million ahead of fiscal year 26 projections thanks to lower claims and higher investment income. The new Morgantown Municipal Airport Director has been named. Brian Belcher will assume that role that's been vacant since the departure of former director Jonathan Vrabel. Belcher has spent parts of his career at West Virginia International Yeager Airport in Charleston and at the Cincinnati Northern Kentucky International Airport. He's expected to begin later this month. Morgantown City Council has passed the second and final reading of an ordinance to align city elections with the state's May primary elections. That change will take place in 2030. State law mandated the change. From the WAJR Anchor Desk, I'm Dave Wilson. Good morning.

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11: Giddy up. Good morning, everybody. Welcome back to another exciting installment of the Jack and Nikki Show. It is Wednesday, August the 12th. Let's begin. Here's your Metro News AccuWeather forecast. 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We could see a thunderstorm today. 85 degrees this afternoon. Yeah, no,
12: I thought
11: shocking.
12: Today was supposed to be no rain.
11: Take it up with Blind Melon. Chance of thunderstorms tonight down to 69. And then tomorrow, clouds and sun. A chance of thunderstorms and 88 degrees.
12: Jeez Louise.
11: Hey, language, Missy. Language. Come on, this is being broadcast. What is wrong with you, Nikki Drake?
12: I'm sorry.
11: Here's a song just for you, Nikki Drake.
12: Oh, thank you.
11: You surprised by how fast I was able to pull that one up?
12: I really am.

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Good morning, you, and welcome to the Jack and Nikki Show. 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And should you be so bold, you can open up the WVAQ app and use the open mic feature to send us a voice memo.

0: memo is what I'm indicating. Nikki Drake, how are you?
1: I'm okay-ish.
0: All right, then-ish.
1: Yeah.
0: Working on that cough?
1: Still struggling with
0: it.
1: Yeah.
0: Yeah, it takes a while.
1: It does. Mm. Why?
0: Mm.
1: How rude.
0: Mm.
1: Not invited. Mm. Trying to evict the cough.
0: Mm-hmm.
1: It's not happening.
0: What are you taking?
1: Well, I've got the Delsym, which works wonders, but I went generic because cost.
0: Generic Delsym.
1: Yeah. Man, that stuff's expensive.
0: Yeah. Yeah, it is. But it has chunks of orange in it, so it makes it worth it.
1: Sure. Orange juice and oranges and lemonade, and I've got my nebulizer with the saline that I inhale, and yeah.
0: Okay. And
1: staying hydrated.
0: In case you guys were wondering, I do have the complete list of Nikki's medical history right here. And
1: yes.
0: We'll just go ahead and run down that right now.
1: Okay, great.
0: Going back to the age of five, I guess we... Oh, we're not...
1: I didn't know this.
0: Okay,
1: like, I wasn't prepared.
0: That's fine. We'll just go ahead and talk about something else. Let me tell you what happened to me this morning, and I figured at some point this probably was coming, but it still surprised me when it happened.
1: Okay.
0: The new kitten at the house, one Professor Atticus T. Screecher, who teaches logic down at the University of Science.
1: Yes.
0: He took me by surprise this morning. I got out of bed, getting ready to go to work, and I go into the bathroom.
1: Yeah.
0: Mm-hmm, as you do. Okay. And I raised the toilet seat.
1: Uh-oh.
0: And out of nowhere, running full speed.
1: Oh, no.
0: Boom, splash, right into the toilet.
1: Oh, no, Atticus.
0: And it's so funny because I don't know where he was or how he managed to do that. And I just heard like the last few steps.
1: Oh, stealthy.
0: And I went, oh, buddy. And I reached down. He, you know, he's squirming around. And I reached down
1: toilet.
0: And grab him and take him, you know, kind of shake him off and put him down on the floor. And then he ran off.
1: Sure. Covered in toilet water.
0: Covered in toilet water. I don't know where he went. I have no idea. But I'm going to talk to Jessica later when we catch up this evening at the house.
1: Sure.
0: And say, hey, did he come and get back in bed with you by any chance? And was he soaking wet? And
1: right.
0: I kind of hope she says, yeah, he was purring and rubbing all over my face. Why was he wet? Was he drinking his water? Well, he was in water. It wasn't.
1: Okay, I have a question.
0: Mm-hmm.
1: Is your toilet water regular, or do you put the blue thingies tablets
0: in the
1: toilet?
0: Oh, no, it's regular.
1: Okay.
0: Yeah, for that reason.
1: Ooh,
0: yeah, we don't.
1: Good.
0: Because we have cats in the house, we don't put any kind of chemicals in the toilets.
1: Okay.
0: For just such an occasion.
1: Right.
0: Yeah.
1: I was worried. I was like, you're going to have a blue cat. You blued himself.
0: So. No. Atticus did not blue himself
1: this
0: morning.
1: That's good.
0: No, he's good. A little bit wet, kind of confused, but all right.
1: Aw, poor
0: Coming
1: baby.
0: Up next, also wet and confused for some reason, Dave Wilson
1: Aww.
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0: Hit Music Channel 102 WVAQ. It's sports time. You can probably tell by the fancy sports type jingle. Dave Wilson is here. He has that sports update, don't you, Dave?
1: I do.
0: All right, then.
1: Marlins shut out the Pirates 2-0. Pittsburgh has now lost 13 of the last 15 games that Paul Skeens has started on the mound. Skeens left after 5 innings and 65 pitches. Not a bad outing. Allowed 2 runs, 1 earned on 5 hits. However, struck out 4, walked 1. But he entered the game with a 6.26 ERA and a 3-3 record in his previous 8 starts. Pirates shut out for the 12th time this season. Oh, it gets better.
2: Mm-hmm.
1: Pittsburgh has now slipped back into last place in the NL Central, 6
2: of
1: games
2: course.
1: Out of the final wild card spot.
2: That's okay. I'm going to the game on Saturday, so we'll win that one.
1: Why aren't you in Miami right now?
2: I know. I wish I could be.
1: Clearly, we've identified the problem.
2: Mm-hmm.
1: The outcome of this game, not necessarily is the headliner here, it was the fact of what it ruined. The Reds came back from a 4-0 deficit, beat the White Sox 5-4 in Chicago last night on Pope Hat Night. You heard me right. White Sox drew a sellout crowd, over 38,000 for the ball game for the giveaway, a team-branded papal-style hat in honor of Pope Leo, a well-known White Sox fan.
2: Oh,
0: yeah.
2: Okay.
1: He attended the 2005 World Series Game 1 when he was just Father Robert Prevost.
0: Well, sure, yeah.
1: At the time.
0: At
1: Prevost.
0: That
1: time. Nonetheless, Pope Hat Night ruined by the Reds. CBS Sports President David Burson says he does not have a timeline on the future of Tony Romo.
0: Mm-hmm.
1: Romo got popped for suspicion of DUI in Wisconsin. He has been on leave. In the meantime, J.J. Watt will join Jim Nance in the broadcast booth.
0: That's going to be interesting, I think, if Tony Romo tries to come back. Maybe J.J. Watt will stomp him out, and that'll
1: like
0: happen on camera. Yeah, and that'll be the end of that. I'd like my job back. Get out of here. Get it. I'll be over here. Be downstairs at McDougal's if you need me.
2: They can arm wrestle for it.
0: That's right. He likes to drinky poo. Okay, let me toss out something I know that you're going to cringe at, Dave. You hate, but I don't care. It's an update on Mike Vrabel. Yes, that's right. Vrabel, and Infidel, they all say
3: horrible.
0: So he was questioned by an ESPN reporter about what he learned from marriage counseling. And he tap danced around that.
1: Go.
0: Yeah, quite nicely. Check this out.
4: You said this offseason that you were seeking counseling.
3: Mm-hmm.
4: I wanted to follow up on that and see, what did you learn from that counseling? And is that, how did you balance that personal commitment with getting ready for this season?
3: Well, I think we always look at improvement. You know, as we talk about getting ready for the next season, we always look at improvement and ways that we can improve individually and, you know, how we can improve as a team, and it's really critical that that we continue to do that on and off the field. I believe in that. I believe in everything that we can do to help this football team, to help our coaches, to help myself and everybody else in

0: included, and how we, you know, this journey that we're going to go on, you know, it's going to be completely different than the one we went on last year.
1: Oh, boy.
2: I'm trying to learn how to help myself keep my pants on.
1: Right.
2: Yeah, how about that? That's world-class tap dancing. That guy could be a politician. He walked all around that, didn't he?
3: When politicians and or football coaches especially, but coaches in general, start talking about the journey, you know you're getting nothing. The journey, the climb, whatever it might be.
1: Yeah, we learned that lesson.
3: Yeah.
2: Well, nobody answers a question directly, obviously, and I kind of wish I knew how to do that, even though I'm disgusted by it. I'm foolish enough that when somebody asks me a question, I just answer it.
1: I know.
2: It never occurs
1: Same.
2: To me to be like, let me tell you a story about my journey. Yeah.
1: Let me deflect a little. I don't know how to do that.
2: Yeah.
1: Someone needs to come teach a class.
2: Imagine you're coaching a professional football team, though, and the question to you is, what did you learn in marriage counseling?
1: Right.
2: Yeah. I said, that public affair I had in front of everybody for like a decade, was that wrong? Should I not have done that?
1: Oh,
3: gotta tell you, my last employer, I mean, it was going on all the time.
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1: And so begins her life of crime.
2: I always had a yearning for the criminal life.
3: I don't know. I left the criminal life behind.
4: Well, I guess crime doesn't pay.
5: Crime doesn't pay.
6: Oh, it's all my fault. I drove them to a life of crime.
0: Okay, this is a strange story as far as I'm concerned, because it seems like there's a piece of this that nobody's really paying that much attention to. It's a woman who is going viral after movers mistook her apartment for someone else's apartment and took many of the belongings out of her apartment.
7: Wait a minute.
0: You got it. So let's just start right there. She's not home.
7: Yeah.
0: Mover show up, somehow managed to get into her apartment. I don't know if the lord of the land let them in or what. And by the way, the lord of the land should know who's coming and going, right? Should know
7: right.
0: who's moving. Okay, yeah. So this person should be able to say, no, they're not moving. This person next door is moving. Yeah, well, somehow they got in. The woman arrived home to find various valuable items missing and damaged. Yes. She was told that she was being evicted before learning the eviction was intended for another resident who is not her. So maybe that explains some of the landlord confusion. Nobody seems to know what's going on. Anyway, the point is this. The movers allegedly stole her jewelry, her Xbox, her furniture, and many of her children's toys.
7: Oh my gosh.
0: Now, here's what seems weird to me about this. This would be wrong and a crime even if they were in the right apartment.
7: Yeah, because you're stealing even...
0: Yes. So
7: it's one thing to move everything out to the curb, but you cannot take it while you're doing that.
0: Yes.
7: Yeah.
0: But it seems like nobody's kind of pointing out. Everybody seems to be fixated on, oh, wow, well, they showed up at the wrong apartment. That's what happened. You're like, whoa.
7: They stole
0: a bunch of stuff. Even if they were at the right apartment, they still would have been guilty of stealing all this stuff.
7: Yes.
0: Okay. I'm glad that I'm not the only one who sees the hole in the plot here. Because everybody's like, well, it's a shame. I mean, if they just showed up at the right apartment, everything would be fine. Except they would have robbed somebody else.
7: Right. They still would have been doing wrong.
0: Whatever. So she's being encouraged to sue the movie company and the property manager. Have you ever used a moving company? You've moved around a few times. Do you use moving companies or you guys just do it yourself?
7: No, we used a moving company once and everything was fine. Dave was there to supervise both times. So
0: threatened him with his kung fu.
7: Yes.
0: Yeah.
7: Yeah. So, I mean, it went fine. And I would like to trust moving companies because I am not strong enough to lift a couch and move it up and down three flights of stairs. So, yeah. I would hope that kind of thing doesn't happen around here.
0: Yeah, it's been a while since we have moved, thank God. But we hired a moving company. But it was one of those things where I was at the house while they're there. I needed a big box truck and some help.
7: Yes.
0: And that's, I'm not, but I didn't leave. I didn't say, hey, here you go, fellas.
7: Toodaloo.
0: Here are the keys to the house. I'll see you at the new house.
7: Yeah, no, you don't do that.
0: I'm supervising, okay?
7: Yes.
0: If somebody tries to push a lamp down his pants and leave with it, I'm going to see that, all right?
7: You will insist that they wipe it down with a Clorox wipe before putting it back.
0: Hey, you rinse that off, pal. I saw where you put that. And then, of course, I was kind of required to be there as well because we went with the do-it-your-damn-self movers.
7: Oh,
0: the name of the,
7: right.
0: So I

0: had to be involved technically, I have
1: you
0: to help.
1: You still have to help.
0: Because it is the policy of do it your damn self moving
1: sure.
0: company.
1: Sure. Yeah.
0: Yeah. I think they're out of business now for some reason. I'm not sure
1: Weird.
0: Why.
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3: West Virginia's new Human Services Secretary says there is an explanation for the Start and Stop School Clothing Voucher Program. Good morning, I'm Dave Wilson. Secretary Carl Ayers speaking to state lawmakers yesterday, although state lawmakers weren't convinced. There's been significant concern about why registration was delayed for the school clothing voucher program by nearly 3 weeks, then shut down just 7 days later. Ayers testifying during interim committee meetings yesterday.
4: Whenever the program was opened up, it was opened up for a period roughly of 30 days or until the funding was exhausted. And so due to the overwhelming response from the community, it was projected that funding would be exhausted after the 7 days. So that's why the program was closed down after the 7 days.
3: The Morrissey administration has said 50% of vouchers are being cashed out and they can't be tracked where that money's going. Governor Morrissey claimed last week the money was being used for beer and cigarettes. House Health Chairman Evan Worrell says the start and stop nature of the applications doesn't make sense.
5: It's confusing to me because you said that a tip was brought about or somebody had a concern about cash assistance.
4: Yes, sir.
5: The state has promoted that for the past 4 years. They've promoted getting cash out and showing you how.
3: Ayers answered questions for more than an hour during the meeting in Charleston. Meanwhile, PEIA remains on stable financial ground. Director Brett Wolfenbarger informing lawmakers PEIA is $67 million ahead of fiscal year 26 projections thanks to lower claims and higher investment income. The new Morgantown Municipal Airport director has been named. Brian Belcher will assume that role that's been vacant since the departure of former director Jonathan Vrabel. Belcher has spent parts of his career at West Virginia International Yeager Airport in Charleston and at the Cincinnati Northern Kentucky International Airport. He's expected to begin later this month. Morgantown City Council has passed the second and final reading of an ordinance to align city elections with the state's May primary elections. That change will take place in 2030. State law mandated the change. From the WAJR Anchor Desk, I'm Dave Wilson. Good morning.
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0: What's trending? 102 WVAQ. Lots to celebrate today, Jack Loger.
1: Go on then.
0: It's Baseball Fans Day.
1: All right.
0: All right. It's National Middle Child Day.
1: All right.
0: National Gooey Butter Cake Day.
1: Starting to lose me now, but okay. Sure.
0: What's a gooey butter cake?
1: I don't know.
0: Can you ask Jessica to make one so we can taste test it? Because she probably knows.
1: Well, she's a middle child, so she's pretty agreeable. Oh. Yeah, so
0: there you go.
1: She might do it. Yeah.
0: So she can celebrate today by making a gooey butter cake, and then we can taste test tomorrow morning.
1: Unfortunately, she's back to work.
0: Oh, no.
1: So she'll be at school all day.
0: Boo.
1: Boo.
0: All right, speaking of schools, schools are banning energy drinks this school year.
1: Mm-hmm.
0: A lot of schools are doing this. So no energy drinks, opened or unopened, will be allowed on some school properties during the day. And

0: It's a safety concern because it raises heart rates and it can disrupt behavior because of all the energy. Is that happening around here?
1: That's a good question.
0: Yeah.
1: Maybe somebody can answer that for us.
0: Yes.
1: We have a lot of schools around here.
0: We do.
1: A lot of counties.
0: Uh-huh. A lot of kids. A
1: lot of kids, not just here, but Pennsylvania, Maryland. Yeah. Is anybody doing this?
0: We got a text line, 888-777-6640. You can also call that. And we have the new WVAQ app. You can text us through the app or leave us a voice memo as well. So you can contact us a bunch of ways.
1: We're curious by nature.
0: We are. University of Michigan, they're dropping letter grades for freshmen. Did you see this?
1: No, I did not.
0: Okay, it's in order to improve the mental health and curb mental health crisis found on many college campuses with the freshman students. And it's either going to be pass or no credit. Mm-hmm. So no grades. Mm-hmm, and then, of course, sophomore year, they get grades. But yeah, this seems weird to me. Like, wouldn't you just want to start with the grades immediately and the expectations and just sink or swim, because that's what pass or no credit is, right?
1: The kids who sink, they're going to be sad about stuff.
0: Well, they're still going to get...
1: Kids who don't do well.
0: They're still going to not do well and get no credit if with the pass or no credit, which I think would be harder, wouldn't it? I don't know.
1: I don't know. It seems like the system that we've had forever seems to have worked pretty well up until now for some reason.
0: I don't get it.
1: I don't either.
0: I don't know. So if you know about this, you can also contact us about this. I don't know. All right. If you need to get a good night's sleep during the heat, because it's starting to get a little cooler at night, but not really. So here are some tricks. You can put your socks in the fridge and then wear them to bed.
1: Yeah, it doesn't seem like that's going to last very long, though, does it?
0: It doesn't, right? But it should, like, lower your body temperature, so trick your body into lowering its temperature. You can also do a cold water foot soak before bed. That's also to trick your body into lowering the temperature, which it just seems weird. But other people are just running their wrists under cold water to trick their body. And there's a lot of tricking the body into lowering
1: its temperature. And most of this seems to be foot-related.
0: A lot of feet stuff. And when you're sick, you're supposed to soak your feet and you're supposed to put stuff on your feet and all this stuff. So your feet play a vital role in tricking your body into doing things, apparently. Yeah, you should do some research into that, Jack Luker.
1: It is intriguing.
0: This is intriguing. I've got some food news, but it's also sports related. There's the Field of Dreams baseball game that happens in Iowa, and Budweiser has brewed a beer specifically for this game, and it's been aged with Major League Baseball bats. Isn't that interesting? So they've taken the baseball bats, you know, the wooden bats, and they've used that to help age the lager. Yeah. So I don't know if they've cleaned the bats first. I really hope so, because all the oils and everything.
1: I hope they start aging beverages like with old mitts and jock straps and stuff like that.
0: Oh, no, no.
1: Well, who knows? I mean, you want to have a variety of flavors for people.
0: Sure. Yeah, variety of flavors.
1: Yeah, and make it challenging. See if they can figure out.
0: They can figure out what
1: do we age this
0: with? Was it a bat, a mitt, or a jock strap?
1: Choose wisely.
0: We have a flight in front of you, and then you have to flip the cards over in front of each glass and see if you get it correct. Oh, my. And that's what's trending, 102 WVAQ.
1: Well, then, coming up next, it's tabloid trash. What is going on with the celebrities? Many things, including Taylor Swift and how she's helping Travis Kelce get ready for the upcoming NFL season. Straight ahead.

0: 102 WBAQ. It's Jack and Nikki. And yes, in fact, it is time for the tabloid trash. Let's do it.
1: People talk about you like they know all about you.
0: Tabloid trash on 102 WBAQ. Our top story this morning, TMZ says Tiffany Haddish recently pleaded guilty to a DUI charge in Georgia. Her license was suspended, and she was sentenced to 12 months of probation.
2: Mm-hmm.
0: The plea requires a DUI course, 40 hours of community service, staying away from alcohol, and most importantly, taking a comedy class.
2: I see what you did there. Wow.
0: It needs the help. Really.
2: Yeah. Oh, goodness. I didn't see that one coming.
0: Zing.
2: Yeah. Beyonce is being sued for allegedly using an unauthorized sample as part of her Alien Superstar. That's a track from 2022 off her Renaissance album. So we're going back a few years. And a producer says he owns the rights to the song called Moonraker, and it's by a musician named John Holiday. Beyonce says she secured a license from Holiday to use as part of the song.
0: Mm-hmm.
2: So there's got to be a paper trail.
0: I would think so, yeah.
2: Now, my question is, there's a producer that says he owns the rights, but she said she got it from Holiday, from John Holiday. So does John Holiday not own the rights to his music and not know it? And did she get the license from the wrong person?
0: I'll find out, Nikki Drake. Just give me 5 minutes alone with it. Moving on.
2: Oh,
0: Taylor Swift
2: should hire you.
0: is helping Travis Kelce prepare for the upcoming NFL season. According to Insider, she's all in with him and wants to be the ultimate athletic supporter. So she's cooking healthy meals, going to bed early, and teaching him more efficient ways to block and run tight patterns.
2: Oh, good. Yes.
0: Is there anything she can't do?
2: I mean, she can do it all. Yeah.
0: I think she could certainly teach him a thing or two about playing in the NFL.
2: Sure.
0: Dwayne The Rock Johnson has recorded.

0: a song, you guys. That's right. I know when you're watching him act, you probably think, I bet this guy's a good singer, too. I bet he can sing just as well as he acts. The song is called Your Dad, and The Rock told Rolling Stone he is exploring a music career now, inspired by old school soul with some country flavor. He cited Sam Cooke, Elvis, George Jones, Merle Haggard, and Willie Nelson as people who would never want to hear him sing.
1: Oh, gosh, stop.
0: I think that's a pretty good list. Aww. And I think you could expand that out.
1: Yeah.
0: Britney Spears believes one of her housekeepers is secretly a paparazzi.
1: Whoa, really?
0: She says the housekeeper was gathering information for other photographers who pay to know when and where she would be.
1: Ooh.
0: Spears warned that those involved will be brought to justice.
1: Oh, my gosh.
0: That's pretty grandiose Stop. Language.
1: Unless you're having her sign an NDA and all your staff members sign an NDA beforehand, like they can tell whoever they want, whatever they want.
0: She said, no one will be spared.
1: No one!
0: Yes, yes. She then added, and I'm quoting now, no one is going to come into my home, take nude photos of me, and sell them on the internet. I provide those for free.
1: Yep.
0: And I toss in knives to make it bewildering.
1: Sure.
0: Yeah. She does. For most people, the nudity would be plenty, but she uses knives and swords. It's that extra touch that really makes it classy.
1: It really,
0: and
1: yeah.
0: And personal. Yeah.
1: Yes.
0: And finally, a shaboozy recently became part of a wedding ceremony near Mammoth Lakes, California, just before the couple's outdoor ceremony at Brown's Owens River Campground. Shaboozy floated by behind them on an inner tube.
1: That's amazing.
0: People cheered, dogs barked.
1: Right.
0: They said, hey, can we get a picture? And he said, yeah, fine, but I'm not getting off the inner tube.
1: Well, so yeah, why would you? Yeah, you're relaxed, you're photos. Chill.
0: Yeah. Yeah, it's always interesting when a celebrity kind of shows up unexpectedly, even when it's a surprise to the celebrity.
1: Yes.
0: And this kind of reminds me of that time. Remember that couple got married at Arby's and Kevin Federline crawled out of the dumpster behind him? Do you remember that? Similar to that, although nobody wanted a photo with him. They just asked him to leave. Today's birthdays, Casey Affleck is 51. Sir Mix-a-Lot is 63. I think his updated song now is Baby Got Back Pains.
1: Oh, that's what it is.
0: Problem now, yeah.
1: Yeah,
0: lower, sure. Lower back pain. And George Hamilton is 87, and people, that's your tabloid trash on 102 WVAQ.
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3: West Virginia's new Human Services Secretary says there is an explanation for the Start and Stop School Clothing Voucher Program. Good morning, I'm Dave Wilson. Secretary Carl Ayers speaking to state lawmakers yesterday. Although state lawmakers weren't convinced, there's been significant concern about why registration was delayed for the school clothing voucher program by nearly 3 weeks, then shut down just 7 days later. Ayers testifying during interim committee meetings yesterday.
4: Whenever the program was opened up, it was opened up for a period roughly of 30 days or until the funding was exhausted. And so due to the overwhelming response from the community, it was projected that funding would be exhausted after the 7 days. So that's why the program was closed down after the 7 days.
3: The Morrissey administration has said 50% of vouchers are being cashed out and they can't be tracked where that money's going. Governor Morrissey claimed last week the money was being used for beer and cigarettes. House Health Chairman Evan Worrell says the start and stop nature of the applications doesn't make sense.
5: It's confusing to me because you said that a tip was brought about or somebody had a concern about cash assistance.
4: Yes, sir.
5: The state has promoted that for the past 4 years. They've promoted getting cash out and showing you how.
3: Ayers answered questions for more than an hour during the meeting in Charleston. Meanwhile, PEIA remains on stable financial ground. Director Brett Wolfenbarger informing lawmakers PEIA is $67 million ahead of fiscal year 26 projections thanks to lower claims and higher investment income. The new Morgantown Municipal Airport director has been named. Brian Boucher will assume that role that's been vacant since the departure of former director Jonathan Vrabel. Belcher has spent parts of his career at West Virginia International Jaeger Airport in Charleston and at the Cincinnati Northern Kentucky International Airport. He's expected to begin later this month. Morgantown City Council has passed the second and final reading of an ordinance to align city elections

0: with the state's May primary elections. That change will take place in 2030. State law mandated the change. From the WAJR Anchor Desk, I'm Dave Wilson. Good morning.
1: Tomorrow, some of us will wake up and it will be our last day on this earth. It will be unexpected and without warning. Each year, 250,000 people will die from medical malpractice, the third leading cause of death in America. 43,000 will die in a car or truck crash. 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

0: 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We could very well see some rain showers and thunderstorms today, about 85 degrees this afternoon. There's a chance of thunderstorms tonight, down to 69. Tomorrow, clouds and sunshine. Sure, yeah. For a while, that's all well and good, isn't it? But then, there's also a chance of some scattered showers and thunderstorms, and a high of 88 degrees. So basically, the forecast for tomorrow is anything could happen.
1: Oh, wow.
0: Clouds, sunshine, maybe some rain, could see a thunderstorm. Why don't you flip a coin, all right? Why don't you go outside and stare at the sky and just see what develops, okay? Because it could be any number of things or possibly nothing at all.
1: Mm.
0: Which is the same thing we can say about the sports update that's coming up from Dave Wilson. What's that going to be? We'll find out next. Jack and Nikki Show, 102 WVAQ.

0: 102 WVAQ. It's time for a sports update with Dave Wilson. Oh, Dave, what's going on, buddy?
1: Well, things not looking good for the Pirates as we get into the home stretch of the baseball season. Pirates now 6 games out of the final wild card spot and slip back into last place in the NL Central as they were shut out by the Marlins 2-0. 12th time this season the Pirates have been shut out. Paul Skeens is on the hill.
2: Skeens.
1: That used to be a very positive sign, but Pittsburgh has lost 13 of his last 15 starts. Skeens only went 5 innings, 65 pitches. Not a bad night, allowed 2 runs, 1 earned on 5 hits. Struck out 4, walked 1, but he came into the game with a 6.26 ERA in his previous 8 starts. Pirates lose the Marlins 2-0. CBS Sports president David Burson says they do not have a timeline on a decision about Tony Romo's future. Of course, Romo was arrested on suspicion of DUI in Wisconsin. Yeah. Prominent figure in Marshall sports has passed away. Mickey Jackson was running back for the Herd, played for the Young Thundering Herd in 1971. Jackson was on the road scouting Ohio University and Penn State when the plane crash occurred in 1970. Came back on board with the 71 team, later went on to coach at Miami and Ohio State. He was an all-state high school football player at Harper's Ferry High School, which obviously doesn't exist anymore, consolidated into Jefferson High. That was back in 1963. Jackson died at his home in Columbus, Ohio at the age of 81.
0: Dave, let me ask you a question about this Tony Romo situation. If you are CBS, how do you handle that moving forward?
1: Oh, boy. Mm-hmm. You just made me president of CBS. First of all, I'd fire Jim Nance and hire me.
0: Okay, step one.
1: Secondly, you know, you can probably handle this with some grace, and you're probably just going to have to let the legal system play out here. No priors. I think you can handle it with some grace. You bring him, if you do bring him back, public apology. If I were his employer and I brought him back, there would be some sort of community service requirement, like you've got to go talk to kids, you got to go talk to high school athletes or something about the dangers of drinking and driving, something like that. I think you could probably sell that because we love comeback stories. If you look at what fans love, we love when you're up at the top, and then we love the fall. Oh, look! And then we love the comeback story from that. So
0: the Tony
1: Romo.
0: I think
1: you can manage this.
0: Shame.
1: Nobody
0: tour.
1: Was hurt.
0: Yeah.
1: Nobody was, you know, he got popped. Mm-hmm. Pay your price, pay your debt to society. Yeah. You can probably bring him back and rebuild him from maybe moving to the number two crew.
0: Yeah.
1: Maybe he does lose his position on the number one crew, but you can probably bring him back.
0: And he can't do any beer commercials or anything.
1: Yeah, probably shouldn't be doing any Miller Lite commercials.
0: Yeah, probably not. All right, and you
1: or
0: did
1: Corona.
0: See...
1: Which ones he do? I know he does one of them.
0: You saw the video, right, of his
1: arrest? Mm-hmm. Yeah, yeah.
0: Okay, yeah. All right.
1: Yeah, he was glassy.
0: It wasn't great. But at least he wasn't one of those big celebrity buttholes, you know, where he's like, don't you know who I am? I'm Tony Romo. I played for the Cowboys. Yeah, I put a sock in it,
1: and you know,
0: Jughead.
1: Listen, in the days before the body cams, and look, I'm not advocating for no body cams, but in the days before body cams, that would have been handled with, all right, we got Romo. Let's get him to wherever he's going. Mm-hmm. Nothing's ever said about it. That's how that would have been handled 30
2: yeah, that's
1: years
2: true.
1: Ago.
2: Mm-hmm. Yeah.
1: But you got the body cams on. Cops are accountable.
0: Yeah. Mm-hmm.
1: And they got to do their jobs.
0: Well, this was in Wisconsin, right?
1: Yeah.
0: Well, okay. So, I mean, if you get Romo up there, a bunch of Packers fans, you know, maybe, I'm just saying
1: you're
0: maybe.
1: You're saying the Packers? Yeah.
0: Say maybe he gets a taste of the nightstick.
1: You're saying if this happened in Texas, nobody ever hears about it.
0: Maybe if a Cowboys quarterback gets pulled over in Wisconsin, you know, maybe there's a little taste of the pepper spray for him. Without

0: the body
1: cam.
0: Did
1: they pet it in pepper? Without the
0: body cam. That's all I'm saying.
1: He jumped me. Did you see that?
0: Mm-hmm. Yeah. You got to turn my back for one. I trusted you, Tony Romo. Nikki, you had a follow-up on a story from yesterday for Dave?
2: Oh, yeah, I do. So remember we were talking about the snake hiding in a helmet?
1: Congrats to you guys breaking that. That was all over the place yesterday.
2: Oh, well, thank you. Done.
0: Well, it's back, and there's an update.
2: Yeah, okay, so what we didn't know yesterday morning about this 2-foot cottonmouth venomous snake was that the football player was actually practicing with the snake in the helmet while wearing the helmet for like an hour or more before they discovered the snake.
1: Yeah, he said finally, he's like, hey, coach, my helmet feels weird on the inside. Yeah, the snake had curled up underneath the padding of the helmet, so it was up in there.
0: Yeah.
1: And remarkably, they didn't bite him, didn't do anything.
0: Can you imagine what the snake was thinking?
2: Right.
0: Well, what's all this then? I was just trying to get a nap in a quiet place. What in the H?
2: What is happening?
0: What is all this then?
1: I ain't going there.
0: I should strike someone.
1: I once tried to do, can you imagine what the snake was thinking? Joke.
0: Mm-hmm.
1: Almost got me fired. So, not touching that one.
0: Oh, you can't say that and then not tell us what it is.
1: No.
0: Are you serious?
1: Seriously. Closest I've ever come to getting fired.
2: Wow. Yeah.
0: You know what? If you were Tony Romo, I would strike you right now.
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0: Jack and Nikki on 102 WVAQ, and we've got some studio lines lighting up here after Dave Wilson's sports update. Let's see what's doing. You are on the Jack and Nikki show. What's on your mind?
9: Hey, Jack.
0: Yes?
9: Hey, you like to poke fun at Dave Wilson's you can poke

0: a little bit more at him if you want to.
1: Okay.
0: Tell him it's Wisconsin, not Wisconsin.
1: Was he saying Wisconsin?
0: He called it Wisconsin.
2: Wisconsin?
0: That's a lot of West Virginia. I hear that a lot. But my daughter lives in Wisconsin now. And, yeah, they hear a lot of that out there. You got your North Wisconsin and your South Wisconsin.
1: Yep, and your West.
0: Yeah, so.
1: Very good.
0: But anyway, yeah, I just thought I'd throw that in there.
1: All right, you know what? I will keep an ear out for that next time. And by the way, feel free to call in anytime you hear Dave mispronounce anything or get anything factually wrong. Mm-hmm. Or just you pile on in any way you can, any chance you get, all right?
0: All right, thanks.
1: See you, bud.
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snaps. McKenzie kicks it. It is long enough. McKenzie kicks it. It is good. The ball game is over. McKenzie kicks a 38-yard field goal in the final play of the football game.

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Jaheim White out of the backfield in motion. They bring a blitz. Garrett drops. Garrett fires the ball down left side. Wide open receiver. Pass caught. Touchdown! West Virginia! And the Mountaineers score it! Can you

Holstein from the gun, has the football, dropping back, has some time. He looks, he fires, it's incomplete, it's all over. The Mountaineers have won the backyard brawl in overtime, 31-24. Rich Rodriguez gets returned.

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0: wanted.
1: Jack and Nikki on 102 WVAQ. Coming up, tickets for you to see TLC Salt and Pepper in Vogue live at the Pavilion at Star Lake Monday, August the 24th. All you have to do is listen for the cue to call. When you hear the cue to call, you should call.
0: Oh,
1: when
0: really?
1: Will
0: that's
1: that happen?
0: How it works? Yeah, when?
1: I don't know.
0: Oh.
1: At a time of somebody's choosing at some point on this show.
0: Ooh, can I pick?
1: This
0: can
1: morning.
0: Can it be me?
1: Yeah, sure.
0: Can it be my choosing?
1: Yeah, fine, whatever.
0: Yay.
1: All right, we'll do it. Be listening. It's coming up. In the meantime, how about we pursue this Dave Wilson pronunciation issue just a little bit? Wait, no. This is not great. Turn it off. This is not quite news that makes West Virginia look good. I'm not sure how it makes us look, but people are texting in. 35651. You can also call or text 888-777-6640.
0: Did Dave Wilson do bad?
1: Oh, he did bad. According to this guy who just called in, Dave Wilson is pronouncing Wisconsin as Wisconsin.
0: Wisconsin?
1: Yeah.
0: Wisconsin.
1: Yes.
0: I mean,
1: Wisconsin. And that prompted somebody to text in, well, how about Washington? Of course.
0: Well, yeah.
1: Washington.
0: Mm-hmm.
1: We do, for some reason, a lot of people say Washington, D.C. or Washington State.
0: Mm-hmm.
1: And then there are the usual West Virginia-isms, if you will, like poosh, I hear. Oh, that makes me laugh.
0: Mm-hmm. I hear you say that. You're the only person
1: I
0: hear.
1: I say it as a joke.
0: I know you do, but you're the only one I've ever heard say it.
1: You're kidding me.
0: No, I'm not.
1: You've never heard anybody in West Virginia say poosh instead of push?
0: No, just push.
1: You need to spend more time in Randolph County.
0: Okay.
1: Yeah, right. I heard it over the weekend at a family reunion.
0: Okay.
1: Poosh.
0: Yeah, poosh.
1: Always makes me laugh because, you know, Milan Pushkar Stadium.
0: Mm-hmm.
1: Do they say Milan Pushkar? Or did they pronounce it correctly at that point?
0: I
1: want to
0: know.
1: I want to know what they're doing. Also, crick instead of creek. Again, these are the usuals. Holler, which, yeah, I mean, it's a hollow. Okay, people say holler, but I'm just so used to that.
0: I'm so used to that. Sounds normal to me.
1: So these are the standard ones. Now, I'm going to toss out some unusual ones. I think these are ones that perhaps you don't hear very often, and they could be very unique to very specific people that I've known in my life. And I'm going to start with haint.
0: Haint.
1: Haint. Have you ever heard anybody say haint?
0: I mean,
1: you want me to use it in a sentence?
0: Is that a place on the body?
1: No, you're off by one letter.
0: Oh, am I? Okay.
1: Yeah, you're off by one letter. Have you ever heard anybody say haint?
0: Uh-uh.
1: Okay, so that is derived from ain't.
0: Okay, yeah.
1: For some reason, they're putting an H on it.
0: Okay.
1: So somebody would say something like, oh, no.
0: Okay.
1: They're not, I don't know why they're

0: doing it, but I remember hearing people say something like, well, there ain't no way. There ain't no way I'm doing that. And I would always say,
1: more fancy if you add an H?
0: Well, why are you saying haint? What is that?
1: Yeah.
0: Okay, so again, unusual. Another one that I have heard that I don't hear much anymore is the word gots.
1: Okay, can you use it in a sentence?
0: Yes. Yes. It's instead of saying has, mm-hmm. you would say gots. So it would be something like, he got a bicycle over there.
1: Oh, yeah. Okay, I've heard that.
0: Yeah. You've heard people say gots?
1: Yeah, I've heard gots.
0: Mm-hmm.
1: Yeah.
0: Okay. And then maybe my favorite one, and my hand to God, I've actually seen and heard this.
1: Okay.
0: Referring to Clarksburg, mm-hmm. West Virginia, mm-hmm. as Clarksburger.
1: What?
0: Clarksburger? Yes.
1: That makes me think of a Clark's bar and a hamburger mashed together.
0: Yeah. Well, I think you should invent that.
1: Yeah.
0: Call it a Clarksburger. Yeah. And sell that in honor of the people of Clarksburg, West Virginia.
1: Okay, cool.
0: It's a Clarksburger.
1: A Clarksburger.
0: Inspired by the inability to pronounce Clarksburg.
1: Yeah.
0: Okay. Again, I'm just tossing these out. Studio text lines are open. 888-777-6640. You can call or text us 35651. You got any more of these? Maybe something a little more unusual, something that's not as common? West Virginia-isms, all the rage.
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4: West Virginia's new Human Services Secretary says there is an explanation for the Start and Stop School Clothing Voucher Program. Good morning, I'm Dave Wilson. Secretary Carl Ayers speaking to state lawmakers yesterday, although state lawmakers weren't convinced. There's been significant concern about why registration was delayed for the school clothing voucher program by nearly 3 weeks, then shut down just 7 days later. Ayers testifying during interim committee meetings yesterday.
5: Whenever the program was opened up, it was opened up for a period roughly of 30 days or until the funding was exhausted. And so due to the overwhelming response from the community, it was projected that funding would be exhausted after the 7 days. So that's why the program was closed down after the 7 days.
4: The Morrissey administration has said 50% of vouchers are being cashed out and they can't be tracked where that money's going. Governor Morrissey claimed last week the money was being used for beer and cigarettes. House Health Chairman Evan Worrell says the start and stop nature of the applications doesn't make sense.
6: Confusing to me because you said that a tip was brought about or somebody had a concern about cash assistance.
5: Yes, sir.
6: The state has promoted that for the past 4 years. They've promoted getting cash out and showing you how.
4: Ayers answered questions for more than an hour during the meeting in Charleston. Meanwhile, PEIA remains on stable financial ground. Director Brett Wolfenbarger informing lawmakers PEIA is $67 million ahead of fiscal year 26 projections thanks to lower claims and higher investment income. The new Morgantown Municipal Airport director has been named. Brian Belcher will assume that role that's been vacant since the departure of former director Jonathan Vrabel. Belcher has spent parts of his career at West Virginia International Yeager Airport in Charleston and at the Cincinnati Northern Kentucky International Airport. He's expected to begin later this month. Morgantown City Council has passed the second and final reading of an ordinance to align city elections with the state's May primary elections. That change will take place in 2030. State law mandated the change. From the WAJR Anchor Desk, I'm Dave Wilson. Good morning.
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5: Coming up on the show, and it won't be long, tickets to see TLC, Salt-N-Pepa, and In Vogue at the Pavilion at Star Lake on August the 24th. Oh, don't you worry, Don't worry. 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Oh, we'll find out, won't we? We're also getting a bunch of texts from you guys talking about West Virginia-isms. 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
6: still
5: of
6: don't understand haint
5: crick and West Virginia. 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

0: 102 WVAQ with Jack and Nikki. Extra, extra, read all about it. Stop the presses, Johnny. Got a hot story for you, see? Jack and Nikki talking about West Virginia-isms. And no shortage of reactions from you guys here. Specific ways that people in the great state of West Virginia pronounce certain words. And
1: What was that?
0: Don't even know where to go with this. Somebody texted in that it's always the H before the words that get to them, and especially W words. Like instead of saying what, people say what?
1: What?
0: What? Yes, there's that.
1: What's with the H? I don't understand it.
0: Adding an H to ain't, so haint instead of ain't. And then somebody said on the text line here, putting an H in front of it, so hit. So,
1: That's weird.
0: I've heard that.
1: Yeah.
0: I've actually heard people do that, and I kind of forgot about that.
1: Can you use it in a sentence?
0: Hits right over there.
1: Hits right over
0: Hits
1: there.
0: Hits right over there. Yeah.
1: The what?
0: Where's my spittoon? What? Hits right over there.
1: Huh.
0: Yeah.
1: That's interesting.
0: It is. It's weird.
1: That's very interesting.
0: Yeah. All right. More of these. Tarred instead of tired.
1: Instead of tired.
0: Yeah. Oral instead of oil.
1: Okay.
0: Yeah. Very familiar with these. I like this. This is from a different texter bringing up tarred. Mm-hmm. And they said, when I asked what tarred was as a kid, I was told it's past tired.
1: So you're tired, but then when you're more than tired,
0: you're tarred.
1: You're past tired. It's post tired.
0: Yes. Beyond tired is tarred. Right. I like
1: having a definition for it. I think that helps.
0: Yeah.
1: So thank you, texter.
0: Instead of saying rinse it off, you wrench it off. Wrench that off.
1: I've never heard of that.
0: I have heard that.
1: Oh, interesting.
0: Yeah. Normally, when you're talking about wrenching, you're talking about working on a vehicle. You're wrenching on it. But
1: I think because I haven't heard a lot of these because I grew up in the northern panhandle.
0: Mm-hmm.
1: So we're right outside Pittsburgh. We're basically Pittsburgh.
0: Yeah.
1: So
0: you're more of a yinzer.
1: I've got the ready up and the red up, the gum band, the slippy.
0: Yeah.
1: You know, the jeet jet. Like all that stuff. Like that's what I grew up with.
0: Yeah. Well, I grew up in Randolph County, which is middle of the state, I mean, but I guess it has enough of a southern West Virginia influence coming in there, despite the fact that I was not, in fact, a way down south.
1: You
0: not
1: said
0: a way
1: where?
0: Down south. more than one deer. Deers. I still hear that all the time. I hear still hear people say deers.
1: Deers? Oh, yeah. Yeah. I do that all the time.
0: You say deers.
1: I have, yes. Yeah.
0: I see.
1: Don't judge me. This?
0: I didn't even say anything. I didn't have a chance to proofread this. Let's see where it goes. Growing up, there was an old lady who lived next door. Instead of saying, you're welcome, she would say, you're working. But she was from Kentucky.
1: Oh.
0: Okay. Well, that's fine. That turned out to be okay.
1: Yeah, that turned out to
0: be. You know, when you
1: okay.
0: start reading a text that you haven't proofread and it starts with, well, one time there was this old lady.
1: You
0: really
1: kind of
0: hope it just ends with she lived in a shoe or something.

0: Jack and Nikki on 102 WVAQ. Some final thoughts now on West Virginia-isms. The, let's say, unusual ways some West Virginians pronounce words, and the list is continuing to grow via the textual line 35651. You can also text us at 888-777-6640. You can call us at that number as well, and please always remember, don't ever forget, the open mic feature on the WVAQ app. This would be a good opportunity to use that because you can pronounce it, and we can hear it. I'm sorry, hear hit.
1: Oh, right.
0: Hear hit. What? You're saying we can hear hit. Okay. Nikki, what else are we seeing on textual lines?
1: Ohio.
0: Ohio, yep.
1: That happens with a lot of like different states, though. Like the Illinois.
0: Oh, yeah, adding the S.
1: Yeah,
0: Illinois.
1: Ohio.
0: Yeah.
1: There's another state where people put an A on the end of it, too.
0: I can't remember. Ohio, a lot of times. Instead
1: oh, really?
0: Of Ohio or Ohio, they'll just say Ohio.
1: They're not just greeting you? Oh,
0: yeah.
1: Hi.
0: Oh, hi, Jack.
1: Yeah, that's not what they're doing.
0: They're not doing that. They're really not.
1: Cousins with a T at the end?
0: Oh, yeah.
1: Mm-hmm. So we're adding H's to the beginning and T's to the end of words. But you can't do it in the same word, right? Is there a rule?
0: I don't think there's any kind of rule for
1: this
0: stuff.
1: There's no rules?
0: Doesn't seem to be.
1: Can we put a letter at the beginning and end that doesn't make any sense?
0: You can do whatever you want, Nikki Drake. I don't care what you do with it.
1: Thank you.
0: Mm-hmm.
1: There's a lovely story here from a nurse. I'm a nurse. I had a gentleman tell me he had the blue bonnet plague when he was younger.
0: The blue bonnet plague?
1: Bubonic plague.
0: Oh, blue bonnet.
1: Bonnet plague.
0: Oh, I thought he had a muffin with some blue bonnet on it.
1: Oh, sure.
0: And that's what happened. He was sick after that.
1: No.
0: So, because everything's better with blue bonnet on it.
1: Oh, sure. Yeah.
0: I'm sorry, on hit.
1: On hit.
0: Did you put some blue bonnet on hit? Yes, I did. Let's see. Somebody said axe instead of ask.
1: Mm-hmm.
0: I hear that a lot around here. I do hear it.
1: Fix into?
0: Fixing, yeah.
1: Fix into?
0: Yeah, you're getting ready to do something.
1: Yeah. Oh, okay.
0: Yeah, fixing
1: all right.
0: To. Yeah.
1: I'm fixing to do it.
0: Yeah, I'm fixing to do
1: okay.
0: this. Yeah.
1: Instead of I was getting ready to or I am getting ready to.
0: Yeah, I'm fixing to do this. And along those lines, I saw this pop in here and I kind of forgot about it. Directly.
1: What is it?
0: That directly is a measurement of time.
1: Oh.
0: I'll get to that directly.
1: Oh.
0: Yeah, my neighbor used

0: to say that when I was a kid. Again, back in Randolph County, he would say, when are you going to come down? I'll be down directly.
1: Doesn't that mean like now? Like,
0: no.
1: No, it's just like...
0: No.
1: We don't know what it means. We don't know how much time directly means.
0: I think that was the brilliance of what he was saying. There's no way to pin him down because as a measurement of time, how do you know when directly is? He would also say after bit.
1: That's a good one. After a bit.
0: When are you coming over to the house? I'll be over after a bit.
1: But how long is a bit?
0: I think
1: And then how long after that bit?
0: I think that means a little bit.
1: A little bit?
0: Yeah, a little bit of time. Mm. How long will it be? A little bit.
1: A little bit.
0: A little bit.
1: Okay.
0: Yeah.
1: After a bit.
0: So after a bit,
1: or is it directly. Like after a bit of honey, like is he eating candy and then after
0: well,
1: a bit?
0: Well, we were on the phone and he did sound like he was chewing. So maybe so. Yeah, there could be something to that. Just let me finish up this little bit
1: of
0: honey.
1: None of this makes sense.
0: It kind of does.
1: I guess a little.
0: Kind of does. Washer, I see, instead of sure. Washer. Mm-hmm. Yeah.
1: Yeah.
0: That's classic.
1: Yeah.
0: All right. My God, these are still pouring in.
1: Here's one for you, Jack. You're going to like this. I have a friend that said, if you are choking, you have to use the hemlock remover to help them.
0: You know, I used to have a hemlock remover in my garage.
1: Yeah.
0: I kept it on the wall, and then somebody stole it. I don't know whatever happened.
1: Oh, no.
0: My
1: well, someone was
0: remover.
1: Choking. They needed the help.
0: That's too bad.
1: Yeah,
0: that's too bad. All right. Well, honestly, I think we could do 4 hours on this, but I think we pretty much got it. Oh, okay. This one just popped in, and I'm going to end with this because my mom used to say this.
1: Okay.
0: Instead of twice, twiced. She would add a D to the word twice.
1: Like,
0: Yeah. We went over there twiced.
1: Well.
0: Yeah. At least, what's that?
1: At least they're not adding an H in front of it.
0: What? Mom, why did you go over there twiced? When I told you, go down yonder, I reckon you'd be there after bit. But you showed up directly.
2: The area's number one rated morning show. Jack and Nikki.
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4: West Virginia's new Human Services Secretary says there is an explanation for the Start and Stop School Clothing Voucher Program. Good morning. I'm Dave Wilson. Secretary Carl Ayers speaking to state lawmakers yesterday. Although state lawmakers weren't convinced, there's been significant concern about why registration was delayed for the school clothing voucher program by nearly 3 weeks, then shut down just 7 days later. Ayers testifying during interim committee meetings yesterday.
5: Whenever the program was opened up, it was opened up for a period roughly of 30 days or until the funding was exhausted. And so due to the overwhelming response from the community, it was projected that funding would be exhausted after the 7 days. So that's why the program was closed down after the 7 days.
4: The Morrissey administration has said 50% of vouchers are being cashed out and they can't be tracked where that money's going. Governor Morrissey claimed last week the money was being used for beer and cigarettes. House Health Chairman Evan Worrell says the start and stop nature of the applications doesn't make sense.
6: It's confusing to me because you said that a tip was brought about or somebody had a concern about cash assistance.
5: Yes, sir.
6: The state has promoted that for the past 4 years. They've promoted getting cash out and showing you how.
4: Ayers answered questions for more than an hour during the meeting in Charleston. Meanwhile, PEIA remains on stable financial ground. Director Brett Wolfenbarger informing lawmakers PEIA is $67 million ahead of fiscal year 26 projections thanks to lower claims and higher investment income. The new Morgantown Municipal Airport director has been named. Brian Boucher will assume that role that's been vacant since the departure of former director Jonathan Vrabel. Boucher has spent parts of his career at West Virginia International Yeager Airport in Charleston and at the Cincinnati Northern Kentucky International Airport. He's expected to begin later this month. Morgantown City Council has passed the second and final reading of an ordinance to align city elections with the state's May primary elections. That change will take place in 2030. State law mandated the change. From the WAJR Anchor Desk, I'm Dave Wilson. Good morning.
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There is a chance of more thunderstorms today, about 85 degrees this afternoon. Could see showers and thunderstorms.

0: thunderstorms tonight, down to 69. Clouds and sunshine tomorrow for the most part. However, there is a chance that it could rain and we could see a thunderstorm and 88 degrees. On the
1: Always
0: way next.
1: Always a chance.
0: Yes. Dave Wilson with a sports update. And there is a chance that we will be playing the sounder you need to hear to call in and win tickets to see TLC, Salt and Pepa, and In Vogue when they are live at the Pavilion at Star Lake coming up on Monday, August 24th. You heard me live at Star Lake, live. And we will have tickets for you at some point this morning. Just listen for the sounder that says that you should call us. Be caller number 10 and win. Coming up, WV.

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1: 102 WVAQ. It's sports time. You can probably tell by the fancy sports type jingle. Dave Wilson is here. He has that sports update, don't you, Dave?
2: I do.
1: All right, then.
2: Marlins shut out the Pirates 2-0. Pittsburgh has now lost 13 of the last 15 games that Paul Skeens has started on the mound.
1: Lord.
2: Skeens left after five innings and 65.

0: five pitches. Not a bad outing. Allowed two runs, one earned on five hits. However, struck out four, walked one. But he entered the game with a 6.26 ERA and a 3-3 record in his previous eight starts. Pirates shut out for the 12th time this season. Oh, it gets better.
1: Mm-hmm.
0: Pittsburgh has now slipped back into last place in the NL Central, six
1: of
0: games
1: course.
0: Out of the final wild card spot.
1: That's okay. I'm going to the game on Saturday, so we'll win that one.
0: Why aren't you in Miami right now?
1: I know. I wish I could be.
0: Clearly, we've identified the problem.
1: Mm-hmm.
0: The outcome of this game, not necessarily is the headliner here. It was the fact of what it ruined. The Reds came back from a 4-0 deficit, beat the White Sox 5-4 in Chicago last night on Pope Hat Night. You heard me right. White Sox drew a sellout crowd, over 38,000 for the ball game for the giveaway, a team-branded papal-style hat in honor of Pope Leo, a well-known White Sox fan.
1: Oh, yeah. Okay.
0: He attended the 2005 World Series Game 1 when he was just Father Robert Prevost.
2: Well, sure, yeah.
0: At the time.
2: At
0: Prevost,
2: that time.
0: Nonetheless, Pope Hat Night ruined by the Reds. CBS Sports President David Burson says he does not have a timeline on the future of Tony Romo.
2: Mm-hmm.
0: Romo got popped for suspicion of DUI in Wisconsin. He has been on leave. In the meantime, J.J. Watt will join Jim Nantz in the broadcast booth.
2: That's going to be interesting. I think if Tony Romo tries to come back, maybe J.J. Watt will stomp him out. And that'll
0: like
2: happen on camera. Yeah. And that'll be the end of that. I'd like my job back. Get out of here. Get it. I'll be over here. I'll be downstairs in McDougal's if you need me.
1: They can arm wrestle for it.
2: That's right. He likes to drinky poo. Okay. let me toss out something I know that you're going to cringe at, Dave. You hate, but I don't care. It's an update on Mike Vrabel. Yes,
0: oh,
2: that's right. Vrabel, and Infidel Day, I'll say.
3: Horrible!
2: So he was questioned by an ESPN reporter about what he learned from marriage counseling, and he tap danced around that.
0: Go.
2: Yeah, quite nicely. Check this out.
4: You said this offseason that you were seeking counseling.
3: Mm-hmm.
4: I wanted to follow up on that and see, what did you learn from that counseling, and is that, how did you balance that personal commitment with getting ready for this season?
3: Well, I think we always look at improvement. You know, as we talk about getting ready for the next season, we always look at improvement and ways that we can improve individually and, you know, how we can improve as a team, and it's really critical that that we continue to do that on and off the field. I believe in that. I believe in everything that we can do to help this football team, to help our coaches, to help myself and everybody else included, and how we, you know, this journey that we're going to go on, you know, it's going to be completely different than
1: now.
3: The one we went on last year.
1: Oh, boy.
2: I'm trying to learn how to help myself keep my pants on.
1: Right.
2: Yeah, how about that? That's world-class tap dancing. That guy could be a politician. He walked all around.
0: Listen,
2: that, didn't he?
0: When politicians and or football coaches especially, but coaches in general, start talking about the journey, you know you're getting nothing.
2: Yeah.
0: The journey, the climb, whatever it might be.
1: Yeah, we learned that lesson.
0: Yeah.
2: Well,
0: just,
2: nobody answers a question directly, obviously, and I kind of wish I knew how to do that, even though I'm disgusted by it. I'm foolish enough that when somebody asks me a question, I just answer it.
1: I know,
2: never occurs
1: same.
2: To me to be like, let me tell you a story about my journey. Yeah.
1: Let me deflect a little. I don't know how to do that.
2: Yeah.
1: Someone needs to come teach a class.
2: Imagine you're coaching a professional football team, though, and the question to you is, what did you learn in marriage counseling?
1: Right.
2: Yeah. I said, that public affair I had in front of everybody for like a decade, was that wrong? Should I not have done that?
1: Oh,
0: gotta tell you, my last employer, I mean, it was going on all the time.
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0: WAQ. It's Jack and Nikki. Coming up next on the show, a Florida man arrested for driving 50 miles an hour over the speed limit. However, he had an excuse.
1: Oh.
0: He was hoping would work. Obviously, it did not. What was that excuse? Well, body cameras were rolling, thank God. We'll take a listen next. WVA.

0: 102 WVAQ. It's Jack and Nikki with a common story for this show, trying to get out of a speeding ticket. It's come up a few times over the years. Nikki and I, you may remember, started this show in 1953.
1: Sure, yeah.
0: Right after we returned from fighting in the Korean War.
1: Mm-hmm. Yeah, wow, you're looking good.
0: Yeah, thanks. Mm-hmm. And since then, you're holding up pretty well yourself.
1: Thank you.
0: We've discussed this on several occasions. But this is a little bit different. This is an odd excuse for speeding.
2: You're the worst driver I've ever seen in my life.
3: You're the worst driver.
4: You never did know how to drive.
5: Do you know how to drive?
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7: I don't know how to drive.
8: You don't know how to drive.
9: The worst driver of all time.
10: The worst driver on the planet.
0: Well, this guy knows how to drive, and he knows how to do it quickly. He was going 50 miles an hour over the speed limit, but he had a reason, which he explained to the police officer.
11: Any reason for you going that fast?
12: I'm actually on my way to my cheating girlfriend's house.
11: Your cheating girlfriend's house?
12: Yep.
11: Okay. I'll go ahead and step out.
12: Yeah, absolutely.
11: Appreciate you face that way for me. Put your hands on your back.
12: All right.
11: Okay.
1: Oh,
11: right
1: no.
11: Now you're being placed under arrest for excessive speed.
13: I'm just in shock right now. I'm in the back of a cop car listening to Boss Man D-Lo at 1 o'clock in the morning to go catch my cheating girlfriend. Now I'm going to get bailed out by her. Dude, what in the world?
1: Awkward! Now you're going to get bailed out.
0: This is so awkward.
1: Yeah.
0: I really have to wonder how that conversation is going to go. I'm wondering if he's not going to tell her that he knows she was cheating until after she bails him out.
1: That's the smart play.
0: Yeah.
1: That's the smart play.
0: I think so, but you could also maybe attempt the sympathy card as well, like, hey, I know you're cheating on me, and you probably feel bad about that cheating.
1: I doubt she does.
0: How about doing me a favor and come down here and get me out of jail, and then we can discuss the cheating. But you're right. She probably doesn't feel bad. I'm sure she's just an empty vessel.
1: Right.
0: Yeah, it's pretty standard now. Just do unto others and then split.
1: Yeah.
0: As it says in the Bible.
1: Sure. It really does.
0: Yeah. That's somewhere toward the back.
1: And if she starts to be like, well, why were you speeding? Why were you being so irresponsible? And you're like, well, I found out you were cheating. I was an emotional wreck. So I was on my way to you. Mm-hmm. And I don't see that going over well. Yeah. And either, because then she can flip that. Oh, so it's my fault you are cheating. All of this is going to crash and burn for him.
0: Well, there's one thing we know for certain without knowing either of these people, and that is that when she gets caught cheating, she will somehow find a way to blame it on him.
1: Yes.
0: That is a guarantee.
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17: West Virginia's new Human Services Secretary says there is an explanation for the Start and Stop School Clothing Voucher Program. Good morning, I'm Dave Wilson. Secretary Carl Ayers speaking to state lawmakers yesterday. Although state lawmakers weren't convinced, there's been significant concern about why registration was delayed for the school clothing voucher program by nearly 3 weeks, then shut down just 7 days later. Ayers testifying during interim committee meetings yesterday.
18: Whenever the program was opened up, it was opened up for a period roughly of 30 days or until the funding was exhausted. And so due to the overwhelming response from the community, it was projected that funding would be exhausted after the 7 days. So that's why the program was closed down after the 7 days.
17: The Morrissey administration has said 50% of vouchers are being cashed out and they can't be tracked where that money's going. Governor Morrissey claimed last week the money was being used for beer and cigarettes. House Health Chairman Evan Worrell says the start and stop nature of the applications doesn't make sense.
19: Confusing to me because you said that a tip was brought about or somebody had a concern about cash assistance.
18: Yes, sir.
19: The state has promoted that for the past 4 years. They've promoted getting cash out and showing you how.
17: Ayers answered questions for more than an hour during the meeting in Charleston. Meanwhile, PEIA remains on stable financial ground. Director Brett Wolfenbarger informing lawmakers.

0: EIA is $67 million ahead of fiscal year 26 projections thanks to lower claims and higher investment income. The new Morgantown Municipal Airport Director has been named. Brian Belcher will assume that role that's been vacant since the departure of former director Jonathan Vrabel. Belcher has spent parts of his career at West Virginia International Yeager Airport in Charleston and at the Cincinnati Northern Kentucky International Airport. He's expected to begin later this month. Morgantown City Council has passed the second and final reading of an ordinance to align city elections with the state's May primary elections. That change will take place in 2030. State law mandated the change. From the WAJR Anchor Desk, I'm Dave Wilson. Good morning.
1: Hey there, it's Tony Caridi. And you know what? 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

0: Jack and Nikki on 102 WVAQ. On the way, tickets for you to TLC, Salt and Peppa, and In Vogue when they perform live at the Pavilion at Star Lake on August the 24th. I can't tell you exactly when we're going to be giving those tickets away, but I can tell you this. I'd start listening carefully and getting ready if I were you. I'm just saying, find yourself a telephone and prepare your dialing finger. Okay? Maybe do 3 push-ups and drink some milk with magnesia, whatever you need to do to get ready, because it is coming up. I'm going to go to the WVAQ app right now and our open mic feature, which allows you to send recordings directly to us in the studio. This one just popped up out of nowhere. And not sure exactly what prompted this, but it's perhaps useful information from this gentleman.
1: Okay.
2: Do y'all know that it's been about almost 49 years to the day since old Elvis conked out on the toilet? They sent an ambulance, and the ambulance couldn't even help the boy. Anyway, that's about all those that I can fit in this one. Y'all have a good day.
0: Appreciate that. Thank you, sir. And again, this is a good example of the open mic feature. You can send anything you want in. We don't care. And obviously, we'll put it right on the air because we have no standards. But that was a little bit of historical information.
1: I like
0: Thank
1: it.
0: You, sir.

0: This is TLC. Woo! Bring it back.
1: We're kicking it old school for some concert tickets. Call now. 888-777-6640. 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

0: 102 WVAQ. It's TLC, the Jack and Nikki Show. No scrubs. She doesn't want a guy hanging out of the side of his best friend's ride.
1: Yeah.
0: No shirt on, safe. Gravy
1: that's,
0: stains everywhere.
1: That's red flag behavior.
0: Profanities.
1: Yeah.
0: Sad situation. Mm-hmm. Who needs it? Studio lines lighting up. 888-777-6640. We have tickets to see TLC, Salt and Pepper, and En Vogue at the Pavilion at Starlight coming up on Monday, August the 24th. The question is, who is caller number 10 on the studio line? You are on the Jack and Nikki Show. What is your name?
2: Jay.
0: Jay? Where are you from, Jay?
2: Morgantown.
0: What are you doing today, Jay?
2: I'm just sitting at home listening to VAQ.
0: I see. Well, that's really all we ask for here at this radio station, your undying attention.
1: Yeah, sit at home, sit in the car, walking around with the app.
0: Yeah, there are a lot of options, Jay. What do you normally do with your life, let's say, in addition to listening to WVAQ?
2: I just work and take care of my wife. It's her birthday this week.
0: Oh, yeah?
1: Oh, happy birthday to her.
0: What kind of work do you do, Jay?
2: I'm a DJ.
0: Okay, and your wife's the rapper?
2: She actually does sing.
1: Hey, look at that.
0: What do you have plans for her birthday?
2: I've been trying nonstop, listening, trying to win her tickets to see TLC. It was her wish, and I'm a little short on funds, so this was our only way.
0: Wow, you're really laying it on thick, Jay.
1: I mean, you are
0: caller number 10. You don't have this embarrasses us both. Congratulations, sir. You have tickets to TLC, Salt and Pepper, and En Vogue on August.
2: Oh my gosh.
0: Yeah. The 24th. You're welcome. Very much. I'm glad that it worked out for you, and that ultimately, and let's just be honest here, we just saved your marriage. I mean, you guys were in serious trouble, circling the drain.
1: Yeah.
0: And thanks to this, you will now be able to stay together. So
1: your
0: welcome,
1: Jay. Your life forever changed.
0: Yeah.
2: Thank you.
0: You are welcome very much. I want you to hang on. We're going to get your information. We're going to take care of you, okay?
2: Okay. Thank you.
0: Yes, sir. People in the neighborhood were talking, Nikki. I didn't really want to get into it.
1: What were they saying?
0: They were saying the marriage was on shaky ground
1: that
0: Jay had better come up with something big for her birthday or it was going to be over. I mean, she had already started talking about maybe contacting an attorney.
1: Oh my gosh.
0: Yeah. Yeah.
1: What?
0: This is information.
1: This is spiraling.
0: I didn't want to say this to Jay. I didn't want to say it to him, so I didn't.
1: Okay.
0: But
1: I think he made the right choice.
0: He really just threw a Hail Mary pass that was caught in the end zone and saved his marriage.
1: Thanks to us.
0: Yeah.
1: We should
0: People
1: be taking
0: throw
1: full credit
0: the
1: here.
0: The word hero around a lot. And normally I shirk that, but I think today we should accept it.
1: Yeah.
0: We are the heroes that Jay
1: this is
0: needs
1: not,
0: but doesn't necessarily deserve.
1: This is not over the top at all.
0: I don't think so.
1: No.
0: I think this is right about where it should be. Do we have more TLC tickets to give away coming up?
1: Listen throughout your day for your next chance to win. Tickets to see TLC and Salt and Pepper. They'll be and En Vogue. They'll be at the Pavilion at Star Lake coming up August 24th.
0: Oh, sure. There are other people on this radio station who will give you tickets to see TLC, but will they save your marriage?
1: Okay, no.
0: That's the question you have to ask yourself.
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4: West Virginia's new Human Services Secretary says there is an explanation for the Start and Stop School Clothing Voucher Program. Good morning. I'm Dave Wilson. Secretary Carl Ayers speaking to state lawmakers yesterday, although state lawmakers weren't convinced. There's been significant concern about why registration was delayed for the school clothing voucher program by nearly 3 weeks, then shut down just 7 days later. Ayers testifying during interim committee meetings yesterday.
5: Whenever the program was opened up, it was opened up for a period roughly of 30 days or until the funding was exhausted. And so due to the overwhelming response from the community, it was projected that funding would be exhausted after the 7 days. So that's why the program was closed down after the 7 days.
4: The Morrissey administration has said 50% of vouchers are being cashed out and they can't be tracked where that money's going.

0: Governor Morrissey claimed last week the money was being used for beer and cigarettes. House Health Chairman Evan Worrell says the start and stop nature of the applications doesn't make sense.
1: It's confusing to me because you said that a tip was brought about or somebody had a concern about cash assistance.
2: Yes, sir.
1: The state has promoted that for the past 4 years. They've promoted getting cash out and showing you how.
0: Ayers answered questions for more than an hour during the meeting in Charleston. Meanwhile, PEIA remains on stable financial ground. Director Brett Wolfenbarger informing lawmakers PEIA is $67 million ahead of fiscal year 26 projections thanks to lower claims and higher investment income. The new Morgantown Municipal Airport Director has been named. Brian Boucher will assume that role that's been vacant since the departure of former director Jonathan Vrabel. Boucher has spent parts of his career at West Virginia International Yeager Airport in Charleston and at the Cincinnati Northern Kentucky International Airport. He's expected to begin later this month. Morgantown City Council has passed the second and final reading of an ordinance to align city elections with the state's May primary elections. That change will take place in 2030. State law mandated the change. From the WAJR Anchor Desk, I'm Dave Wilson. Good morning.
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0: 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There is a chance we could see more rain showers and thunderstorms today, about 85 degrees this afternoon. Chance of thunderstorms continues tonight. It lingers, Nikki. You know why?
1: Because it has to?
0: Because it has to.
1: Oh.
0: Down to 69 tomorrow, clouds and sun, a chance of a pop-up shower or thunderstorm, and 88 degrees. Coming up next, it's the final hour of the show. We'll talk about what's trending. We'll tell you what's going on with the celebritas in Hollywood. Real stories about fake people. And in just a minute, we'll go to TikTok for, get this, marital advice. Yeah, what better place to get it than TikTok? The Jack and Nikki Show continues, 102 WVA.

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6: This is a TikTok trend going viral.
7: Put that on TikTok.
0: Okay, I think we all agree that generally speaking, it's not a good idea to go to TikTok to learn anything useful about your relationships. A lot of bad advice on there.
8: Really?
0: Yeah.
8: Never heard that before. You thought I was serious?
0: You okay over there? You really cracked yourself up with that one. Well, hear me now and believe me later, Nikki Drake. Yeah. It is generally bad advice. However, I think this woman might be onto something, because she has found a way to get her husband's attention immediately.
6: If you ever feel like you're not getting enough attention from your blue-collar man, I have the solution for you. Hear me out. Walk into the garage, grab his drill, and just zzz, zzz. That man will appear out of thin air.
9: Whoa, whoa, whoa, whoa. What are you doing? Do you know what you're drilling into?
6: I don't know. Life. Now he's standing over your shoulder like you're defusing a bomb.
9: Careful, that's got a lot of torque.
6: Sir, 5 minutes ago you couldn't hear me asking you what we should have for dinner.
8: It's very accurate.
0: Well, you know, everybody has their areas of expertise. Mm-hmm. And when you see somebody kind of stepping into your area and you know that they don't know as much about it as you do, mm-hmm. and they could cause some serious damage.
8: Yeah.
0: You do spring into action.
8: Yeah.
0: And it's a two-way street. I mean, there are things, you know, Jessica will see me doing something, go, hey, hey, what are you doing there? You know, and I'll do that to her sometimes. Hey, mm-hmm. what's all this then?
8: What's all this?
0: Yeah. So you never know, because everybody kind of has their areas that they cover.
8: Well, you don't know? Worry about it. I watched a YouTube tutorial. It'll be fine.
0: Yeah.
8: Yeah.
0: Couldn't go wrong watching YouTube.
8: No.
0: I think that this is actually, that's pretty funny though. And I hesitate to even say this because it is kind of gross, but it is true. Mm-hmm. And that is, if you are married and you want your spouse to appear instantly, mm-hmm. wherever you are,
8: yeah.
0: all you have to do is fart. Because believe me, they will show up. You can go anywhere in your house, get far away,
8: yeah.
0: garage, downstairs, doors are closed, you're totally alone, and sure. you think, okay, I can knock this out, I'm going to be fine.
8: Yeah,
0: do it.
8: Mm-hmm.
0: Do it.
8: And they'll just appear.
0: 5 seconds, they'll be standing right beside you. You're like, oh, come on. And then you have no choice but to go, hey, come on.
8: Don't come any closer.
0: Right.
8: Stay over there. Just
0: why you're married? You, just, you must know this.
8: Yeah, I've definitely given the warning. You no, don't this. Come in here.
0: Right. It's just embarrassing.
8: I don't have any backup on the text line about the fart method, but mm-hmm. the drill methodology mm-hmm. Text here. I have used the drill methodology for years with my blue collar man. I can concur that it works.
0: Well, there you go.
8: So, yeah.
0: Uh-huh.
8: I'm going to try this.
0: I'm telling you, it
8: will
0: absolutely work. There's no question about it.
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0: What's trending? 102 WVAQ. Lots to celebrate today, Jack Loger.
1: Go on then.
0: It's Baseball Fans Day.
1: All right.
0: All right. It's National Middle Child Day.
1: All right.
0: National Gooey Butter Cake Day.
1: Starting to lose me now, but okay. Sure.
0: What's a gooey butter cake?
1: I don't know.
0: Can you ask Jessica to make one so we can taste test it? Because she probably knows.
1: Well, she's a middle child, so she's pretty agreeable. Oh. Yeah, so
0: there you go.
1: She might do it. Yeah.
0: So she can celebrate today by making a gooey butter cake, and then we can taste test tomorrow morning.
1: Unfortunately, she's back to work.
0: Oh, no.
1: So she'll be at school all day.
0: Boo.
1: Boo.
0: All right, speaking of schools, schools are banning energy drinks this school year.
1: Mm-hmm.
0: Yeah, a lot of schools are doing this. So no energy drinks, opened or unopened, will be allowed on some school properties during the day. And it's a safety concern because it raises heart rates and it can disrupt behavior because of all the energy. Is that happening around here?
1: That's a good question.
0: Yeah.
1: Maybe somebody can answer that for us.
0: Yes.
1: We have a lot of schools around here.
0: We do.
1: A lot of counties.
0: Uh-huh. A lot of kids.
1: A lot of kids, not just here, but Pennsylvania, Maryland. Yeah. Is anybody doing this?
0: We got a text line, 888-777-6640. You can also call that. And we have the new WVAQ app. You can text us through the app or leave us a voice memo as well. So you can contact us a bunch of ways.
1: We're curious by nature.
0: We are. University of Michigan, they're dropping letter grades for freshmen. Did you see this?
1: No, I did not.
0: Okay, it's in order to improve the mental health and curb mental health crisis found on many college campuses with the freshman students.

0: and it's either going to be pass or no credit. Mm-hmm. So no grades. Mm-hmm. And yeah. then, of course, sophomore year, they get grades. But yeah, this seems weird to me. Like, wouldn't you just want to start with the grades immediately and the expectations and just sink or swim, because that's what pass or no credit is, right?
1: The kids who sink, they're going to be sad about stuff.
0: Well, they're still going to
1: get... Kids who don't do well.
0: They're still going to not do well and get no credit mm-hmm. if with the pass or no credit, which I think would be harder, wouldn't it?
1: Mm.
0: I don't know.
1: I don't know. It seems like the system that we've had forever seems to have worked pretty well
0: mm-hmm.
1: up until now for some reason.
0: I don't get it.
1: I don't either.
0: I don't know. So if you know about this, you can also contact us about this. Mm-hmm. I don't know. All right. If you need to get a good night's sleep during the heat, because it's starting to get a little cooler at night, but not really. So here are some tricks. You can put your socks in the fridge and then wear them to bed.
1: Yeah, it doesn't seem like that's going to last very long, though, does it?
0: It doesn't, right? But it should like lower your body temperature, yeah. so trick your body into mm-hmm. lowering its temperature. You can also do a cold water foot soak
1: mm-hmm.
0: before okay. bed. That's yeah. also to trick your body into lowering the temperature,
1: yeah.
0: which it just seems weird. But other people are just running their wrists under cold water
1: uh-huh.
0: to trick their body. And there's a lot of tricking the body into lowering
1: tricking
0: its
1: the body.
0: Temperature.
1: And most of this seems to be foot-related.
0: A lot of feet stuff. And when you're sick, you're supposed to soak your feet and you're supposed to put stuff on your feet and all this stuff. So mm-hmm. your feet play a vital role in tricking your body into doing things, apparently.
1: Mm.
0: Yeah, you should do some research into that, Jack Luker.
1: It is intriguing.
0: Mm-hmm. This is intriguing. I've got some food news, but it's also sports related. There's the Field of Dreams baseball game that happens in Iowa, and Budweiser has brewed a beer specifically for this game, and it's been aged with Major League Baseball bats. Isn't that interesting? So they've taken the baseball bats, you know, the wooden bats,
1: mm-hmm.
0: and they've used that to help age the lager.
1: Mm-hmm.
0: Yeah. So I don't know if they've cleaned the bats first. I really hope so, because all the oils and everything.
1: I hope they start aging beverages like with old mitts and jock straps and stuff like that.
0: Oh, no, no.
1: Well, who knows? I mean, you want to have a variety of flavors for people.
0: Sure. Yeah, mm-hmm. variety of flavors.
1: Yeah, and make it challenging. See if they can figure
0: they
1: out.
0: They can figure out what
1: do we
0: this
1: age this
0: was
1: with?
0: Aged yeah. with. Was it a bat, a mitt, or a jock strap?
1: Mm-hmm. Choose wisely.
0: We have a flight in front of you, and then you mm-hmm. have to flip the cards over in front of each glass and see if you get it correct.
1: Mm-hmm.
0: Oh, my. And that's what's trending, 102 WBAQ.
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0: Tabloid Trash on 102 WVAQ. Our top story this morning, TMZ says Tiffany Haddish recently pleaded guilty to a DUI charge in Georgia. Her license was suspended, and she was sentenced to 12 months of probation. Mm-hmm. The plea requires a DUI course, 40 hours of community service, staying away from alcohol, and most importantly, taking a comedy class.
1: I see what you did there. Wow.
0: She needs the help. Really.
1: Yeah. Oh, goodness. I didn't see that one coming.
0: Zing.
1: Yeah. Beyonce is being sued for allegedly using an unauthorized sample as part of her Alien Superstar. That's a track from 2022 off her Renaissance album. So we're going back a few years. And a producer says he owns the rights to the song called Moonraker, and it's by a musician named John Holiday. Beyonce says she secured a license from Holiday to use as part of the song.
0: Mm-hmm.
1: So there's got to be a paper trail.
0: I would think so, yeah.
1: Now, my question is, there's a producer that says he owns the rights, but she said she got it from Holiday, from John Holiday. So does John Holiday not own the rights to his music and not know it? And did she get the license from the wrong person?
0: I'll find out, Nikki Drake. Just give me 5 minutes alone with it. Moving on.
1: Oh,
0: Taylor Swift
1: should hire you.
0: is helping Travis Kelce prepare for the upcoming NFL season. According to Insider, she's all in with him and wants to be the ultimate athletic supporter. So she's cooking healthy meals, going to bed early, and teaching him more efficient ways to block and run tight patterns.
1: Oh, good. Yes.
0: Is there anything she can't do?
1: I mean, she can do it all. Yeah.
0: I think she could certainly teach him a thing or two about playing in the NFL.
1: Sure.
0: Dwayne The Rock Johnson has recorded a song, you guys. That's right. I know when you're watching him act, you probably think, I bet this guy's a good singer, too. I bet he can sing just as well as he acts. The song is called Your Dad. And The Rock told Rolling Stone he is exploring a music career now, inspired by old school soul with some country flavor. He cited Sam Cooke, Elvis, George Jones, Merle Haggard,

0: an NDA beforehand. Mm-hmm. Like, they can tell whoever they want, whatever they want.
1: She said, no one will be spared. No one! Yes, yes. She then added, and I'm quoting now, no one is going to come into my home, take nude photos of me, and sell them on the internet. I provide those for free.
0: Yep.
1: And I toss in knives to make it bewildering.
0: Sure.
1: Yeah, yeah. She does. For most people, the nudity would be plenty, but she uses knives and swords. It's that extra touch that really makes it classy.
0: It really,
1: and
0: yeah.
1: And personal. Yeah.
0: Yes.
1: And finally, a shaboozy recently became part of a wedding ceremony near Mammoth Lakes, California, just before the couple's outdoor ceremony at Brown's Owens River Campground. Shaboozy floated by behind them on an inner tube.
0: That's amazing.
1: People cheered, dogs barked.
0: Right.
1: They said, hey, can we get a picture? And he said, yeah, fine, but I'm not getting off the inner tube.
0: Well, so, yeah, why would you? Yeah, you're relaxed, you're photos. Chill.
1: Yeah. Yeah, it's always interesting when a celebrity kind of shows up unexpectedly, even when it's a surprise to the celebrity.
0: Yes.
1: And this kind of reminds me of that time. Remember that couple got married at Arby's and Kevin Federline crawled out of the dumpster behind him? Do you remember that? Similar to that, although nobody wanted a photo with him. They just asked him to leave. Today's birthdays, Casey Affleck is 51. Sir Mix-a-Lot is 63. I think his updated song now is Baby Got Back Pains.
0: Oh,
1: I think
0: that's it's the what it is.
1: Problem now, yeah.
0: Yeah,
1: lower, sure. Lower back pain. And George Hamilton is 87, and people, that's your tabloid trash on 102 WVAQ.
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0: 102 WBAQ, Jack and Nikki, wrapping up the show on a Wednesday morning with a quick visit to the Jack and Nikki science desk. Nikki Drake has only just learned about something that apparently is happening pretty soon here in the sky. What can you tell us, Nikki Drake?
1: There's a partial solar eclipse that we're going to be able to see here from the Morgantown area, but like very partial. So, and it depends on the clouds and the rain and the wizza wizza hay and whatnot. So I just got like a push notification. Hey, solar eclipse today, but most people won't be able to see it. You can go to timeanddate.com and it'll help you see if you can see eclipses or not, like throughout the year.
0: Okay.
1: And so I went in, put in Morgantown. It begins at 1:17 p.m. The maximum is at 1:46 and then it ends at 2:15.
0: Mm-hmm.
1: So little window. Little bit of the eclipse may be possible.
0: So how much of an eclipse then?
1: A little bit.
0: All right. Well, guys, take a look. And then let us know how that goes.
1: Use protective eyewear and stuff like you're supposed to.
0: Well, yeah. Wear the eyewear. And just to be safe, go ahead and put on a protective lead apron while you're doing it.
1: While you're holding a beaker. I don't know why you need it, but you just need to hold it.
0: Safety first.
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I'm Nikki Drake. 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

0: 102 WVAQ. I'm Nikki Drake. Coming up next Thursday and Friday, we are going to be broadcasting live from WVU Medicine Golisano Children's Hospital. 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
4: 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Chance for a thunderstorm today, high near 85. More storms tonight, low near 69. And chance of storms tomorrow, high near 88.

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0: 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I'm Nikki Drake. 7-Up, they're changing their flavor. 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What do you think? Is this going to tank 7-Up? 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Or do you prefer to put the lime in the soda and mix it all together? 102 WVAQ.
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I'm Nikki Drake. We got about an hour till lunch. What are you snacking on today? It is National Gooey Butter Cake Day. Does that count as a meal? I actually don't think I've ever had gooey butter cake. I'm going to go Google a recipe. 102 WVAQ.

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I'm Nikki Drake. Shaboozy crashed a wedding unknowingly, just was floating along the water in an inner tube and happened to be right there behind the ceremony. 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

102 WVAQ. I'm Nikki Drake. Schools are banning energy drinks for this new school year, and this includes opened or unopened cans. It cannot be on school property during the day. Are we doing this here in our area? 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
4: 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Chance of a thunderstorm today, high near 85. Chance of storms tonight, low near 69. And tomorrow, mix of sun and clouds, and of course, chance of a storm, high near 88.

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1: 102 WVAQ. I'm Nikki Drake. Benson Boone running around with a Spider-Man mask at his concerts. Yeah, he could be cast as Spider-Man. 102 WVAQ.

0: woman goes out with her husband and some friends. While the husband and his buddies are shooting pool, she and her football friends are sitting at the bar, and some dude sent her a drink. She accepted it. Her husband said she should not have accepted that and should have apparently approached him. This is my embellishment. Now, threw the drink in his face.
1: This is the embellishment.
0: Waved her wedding ring around in his hand, pulled out a copy of their marriage license that she keeps in her purse at all times.
1: Yes, she does.
0: Shook it in his face and said, "You see this, you scumbag? You piece of crap? This is the sacred document. Don't you understand? I'm married to this man.
1: Oh, my goodness.
0: Flesh of his flesh, bone of his bone. You don't send me a drink across the bar? Who do you think you are?"
1: Okay.
0: I think
1: dramatic reenactment.
0: What her husband wanted to happen.
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0: 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I'm Nikki Drake and ready to head on out the door. 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

Olivia Rodrigo's stupid song, the Hit Music Channel, 1-800-WVAQ, just Jamie with you. Well, it's August 2026, and all a woman needs to say to another woman right now is, are you watching that trial? Isn't it so, oh my gosh, and then you're in the conversation. You don't even need to explain what trial. We're all watching it. Call

0: Hit Music Channel 102 WVAQ. Just Jamie with you. Tonight's Powerball jackpot is worth $1 billion. Our office here at WVRC Media have all gone in on a lottery ticket. We're going to split it if we win, and there'll be nobody here. To put it in perspective for you, I did a little research. For $1 billion, you could buy 437 million large Diet Cokes from McDonald's. The good crispy kind. You know what I mean? Or you could buy 25,000 cars, 2,500 reasonably priced houses. You could pay for 33,333 years of college at WVU. That's something to think about. Or you could go on 500,000 mini vacations, which honestly, that is probably the route that I would take. But, you know, for $1 billion lottery ticket, I am one of those dangerous people where the second I buy that lottery ticket, I've already spent the money in my head. I'm a dreamer. What can I say? 102WVAQ.
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5: 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High of 81 today, and we are looking at some clouds and a late afternoon thunderstorm headed this way. Tomorrow, high of 82. It's going to be humid with some afternoon rain and thunder as well, but the sun will come out on Friday. High of 82 with like maybe a stray shower here or there, but we're looking at a lot of sunshine on Friday.

Huge House Jamie with you. Do you feel that change in the air? Do you notice the license plates around here are from neighboring states and some not so neighboring states? Do you notice the teenagers driving the U-Hauls? Oh yes, WVU students, they're on their way back. They're trickling in. I am not a hater of the students. I would like to say that first and foremost. I wish they would use the crosswalk because I want them to live. That's how much a fan I am of the students. 1 and GWVAQ.

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0: 101 WVAQ, just Jamie with you. George Lucas, the creator of Star Wars, is opening the Skywalker Grill atop his Lucas Museum. It is a full-service restaurant that serves lunch and dinner and weekend brunch. Oh my gosh, a Star Wars brunch? I mean, if you think that like Disney adults are a lot, if you think that Harry Potter adults are a lot, I honestly believe that there is nothing like a Star Wars adult. People are going to flock to this restaurant. It's going to be big. WVAQ.
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This 50% Friday is a good one. 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

snap. McKenzie kicks it. It is long enough. McKenzie kicks it. It is good. The ball game is over. McKenzie kicks a 38-yard field goal with a final play of the football game.

from the 40-yard line. Out of the I formation, and here's Lewis wanting to throw. He has Brown. He makes the catch at the 40 of Ole Miss, to the 30, up the sideline, 20, to the 15, to the 10, to the 5, end zone, touchdown. He did it again.

Blom, the quarterback, is ready. Here comes the try for two. He has the snap. He drops. He looks. Pressure collapses. He's running, and he will be stopped short. They tackled him. The ball game is over. The West Virginia University Mountaineers have rallied to defeat the Louisville Cardinals in one of the greatest games in West Virginia football history. The Mountaineers prevail 46-44.

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0: Cat's Eye with Animal, the hit music channel, 1-8-GWVAQ with his heat wave. The Red Cross is giving people tips on how to sleep better because people are struggling to sleep because they're too hot. One of the tricks they say is soaking your feet in cool water before bed. It lowers your body temperature and helps you relax and feel more refreshed. And a little spin on that is that people can also, according to this list, put a pair of socks in the refrigerator and then wear them to bed. That may help you sleep, but I will say, if I come over to your house and there are socks in the refrigerator, even if they're clean socks, I'm going to think twice about eating anything else from your fridge. 1-8-GWVAQ.
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6: 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High of 81 today with some thunderstorms this afternoon. Tomorrow we're looking at much of the same, high of 82. Afternoon thunderstorms, so expected to be cloudy and humid. Oh, but Friday is a different story. High of 82 and mostly sunny throughout the day on Friday. Yeah, there'll be a stray rain shower or two, but it's

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Big congratulations to Taylor Swift. She's going to be inducted into the Nashville Songwriters Hall of Fame, Contemporary Songwriter Artist category. And I think that's super appropriate. Of course, she's an incredible performer and writer, but also she made her home in Nashville, and she chose that very young. She's the youngest ever member of the Songwriters Hall of Fame. Big congratulations to Taylor. 1AGWVAQ.

0: 21 Pilots on the Hit Music Channel, 1-800-WVAQ. 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

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Britney Spears is claiming that one of her housekeepers is secretly a paparazzi and has been selling pictures of her, which I don't want to call her paranoid because there's a strong possibility that that's real and it's happening. I hope it's not. 100 WVAQ.

0: Noah Kahn on the Hit Music Channel, 1-8-UWVA, QJ's Jamie with you. Recently, I was driving around in Morgantown, and I saw a car with a bumper sticker that said, if you see me crying, it's because I'm listening to Noah Kahn. That is you, and that is your bumper sticker. I love it. 1-8-UWVAQ.
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8: 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High of 81 today with some thunderstorms this afternoon and clouds. Tomorrow is a high of 82 and much of the same. Cloudy, humid, some thunderstorms in the afternoon. Friday is going to be your day to get out and about and mow the grass. High of 82 and lots of sunshine to be had on Friday. Now back to the music.

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A new survey says that 33% of parents want their kids to start their own business rather than go to college. I mean, in a world where you can make six figures being an influencer, I guess that stat makes sense, but I don't know. I'm still of the opinion that college can be useful. 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

102 WVAQ. Good news. The workday isn't never ending. Eventually, you get to clock out. And we're hanging out here this afternoon. If you got a song request, Matt Kelly here in studio, you can reach me. 888-777-6640. 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How about Somber rocking this afternoon with My Body Isn't Ready? 102 WVAQ.

Katy Perry throwing it back here on the afternoon show, 102 WVAQ. Matt Kelly with you. Had to play that one because I saw where on this day, 13 years ago, this week rather, they tried to pit Katy Perry and Lady Gaga against each other because they both dropped some pretty big songs with Roar and this one, Applause, which I think is an underrated Gaga track. And well, instead of feuding over it, they showed love and support for each other online. That's what it's all about. WVAQ.

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5: 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Well, still a 50% chance of scattered showers, thunderstorms through the overnight tonight with a low down around 68. We've got a 50% chance of some rain and thunderstorms on a humid, cloudy Thursday tomorrow. Mostly probably in the afternoon around this time tomorrow. Thursday, a high of 82, low of 69. Then should be much nicer. End of the week Friday, clouds giving way to some sun. Maybe a stray shower here or there. But should be a bit nicer there Friday. Wrapping up the week, high of 82, low of 68. Setting up for a decent start to our weekend. Saturday, very warm, humid, partial sunshine, high of 87, low of 72. Now back to the music.

MGK Wiz Khalifa, that one going out to Lilith. Hey, Lily, checking in on the text line. Like I said, you can always call or text any requests. Reach me at 888-777-6640. And don't forget to keep listening for that cue to call and TLC song to play, because we got some tickets to give away.

0: woman goes out with her husband and some friends. While the husband and his buddies are shooting pool, she and her poopa friends are sitting at the bar, and some dude sent her a drink. She accepted it. Her husband said she should not have accepted that and should have apparently approached him. This is my embellishment. Now, threw the drink in his face.
1: This is the embellishment.
0: Waved her wedding ring around in his hand, pulled out a copy of their marriage license that she keeps in her purse at all times.
1: Yes, she does.
0: Shook it in his face and said, "You see this, you scumbag? You piece of crap? This is a sacred document. Don't you understand? 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
0: 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Who do you think you are?"
1: Okay.
0: I think
1: dramatic reenactment.
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1: Well, hey, guess what, Jackie? You're going to the show. You're caller 10. You're going to see TLC.

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2: There's no one like

Hello Lefty with Boston here on 102 WVAQ. Well, some updates on the sequel to the Barbie movie from a few summers ago. Barbie 2 is at risk of getting shelved, according to Variety, which I think is okay. Because we don't need a sequel. I think it was perfect the way it was. Warner Brothers reportedly made more than 6 offers to Greta Gerwig, Margot Robbie, and Ryan Gosling, all of which have been rejected. So, yeah, I think they want to just get a cash cow going again. But I think it's fine.

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0: Just talking about this week's 50% Friday deal makes my mouth water. 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

snap. McKenzie kicks it. It is long enough. McKenzie kicks it. It is good. The ball game is over. McKenzie kicks a 38-yard field goal in the final play of the football game.

Jarrett pumps. Jarrett looks. Fires deep downfield for Austin. Makes the catch. Touchdown. Austin scores his first West Virginia touchdown on a 58-yard strike from Jarrett Brown to the fabulous freshman from Baltimore, Tavon Austin. Welcome to West Virginia University.

0: to bring back Mountaineer Sports here on 102 WVAQ. Countdown to September 5th. We're just a few weeks away. By the way, make sure you tune in here for every game, pregame, postgame. 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So, man, we got it all season long. 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You can hear it all right here, 102 WVAQ.
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7: 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Well, still a 50% chance of scattered showers, thunderstorms through the overnight tonight with a low down around 68. We've got a 50% chance of some rain and thunderstorms on a humid, cloudy Thursday tomorrow. Mostly probably in the afternoon around this time tomorrow, Thursday, a high of 82, low of 69. Then should be much nicer. End of the week Friday, clouds giving way to some sun, maybe a stray shower here or there. But should be a bit nicer there Friday, wrapping up the week, high of 82, low of 68, setting up for a decent start to our weekend Saturday. Very warm, humid, partial sunshine, high of 87, low of 72. 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

102 WVAQ. Well, they say, you know, keep your friends close, your enemies closer. But what about if your friend is actually your enemy and they they deceived you? Story today, a woman's been reunited with her $6,000 designer handbag after she bought it back at a store, thinking she was buying a replacement instead. Police found out that her friend, who had been living with her at the time, had stolen it. I guess it was like a secondhand store and she bought back her exact bag. Yeah. Safe to say, I'm guessing they aren't friends anymore. VAQ.

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2: Yes, what can I play for you? 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Got to start with this song. Is it still number one on the Billboard Hot 100 chart? Now setting a new record, or I guess surpassing Mariah and Boyz II Men with One Sweet Day. Only thing standing in her way from true domination is beating Mariah's 22-week run at number one with All I Want for Christmas Is You. It's 17 weeks at number one. Here's Ella Langley with Choosing Texas. Just

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Hey, shout out to Nathan asking for some new Madonna from her new album Confessions 2. How about this one where she teams up Serena Carpenter? Bring Your Love, 102 WVAQ. Serena.

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Let's talk some food news. We're about 2 weeks away from the reemergence of pumpkin spice everything, especially when we're talking about like PSL there at Starbucks and all their fall menu favorites. I know. It's kind of wild. Back to school season, and before you know it, all the fall flavors are back. Well, how about this new flavor of Cheetos? This seems perfect for Halloween. Blumhouse Films does a lot of spooky stuff. Teaming up with Cheetos for a horror-inspired flavor. Cheetos Sweet Phantom Heat Flavored Puffs. Starts out with a cinnamon sugar taste, and it brings a bold heat that lingers. And, well, fans can expect, they said, tingling, fizzing, and numb feelings as you chew. All right. Yeah. Sounds like quite the experience. Dropping at the end of the month, just in

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0: 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Well, still some spotty showers and thunderstorms tonight through tomorrow. Things will taper off towards the end of the week into our weekend. 50% chance of some more rain and thunderstorms tonight with a low of 68, and a 50% chance tomorrow, Thursday. High of 82, low of 69. Friday, clouds giving way to some sun, maybe a stray shower. Here or there, but should be much nicer end of the week. Friday, high of 82, low of 68, and very warm, humid, partial sunshine. Nice start to our weekend. Saturday, high of 87, low of 72. 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

Teddy Swims on 102 WVAQ. Listen, I don't like to yuck people's yum. You know, it takes all kinds of cons and different people into different things. But I don't know, man. Gender reveals just, I think most of them are cheesy and also especially dangerous sometimes, like the ones with fireworks and things, starting wildfires and all that. I could get behind this, though. This is cute. A couple is going viral for using giant Pokemon cards to reveal their baby's gender. Yeah, they ripped a pack of these large cards at the very end. Like the chase card was, if it was a boy or a girl, and I don't know. Pretty cute, nerdy. I'm here for that. It's Audrey Hobart. Sue me on the Drive at 5, WVAQ.

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Olivia Rodrigo on 102 WVAQ. We're still giving away TLC concert tickets this week, and we got some other major concert ticket giveaways next couple of weeks. So make sure you stay tuned in for your chance to win. That's all I can say for now, but we got some announcements coming soon. Right here on 102 WVAQ. Malcolm Todd now on the drive at 5 with Earrings.

0: Woman goes out with her husband and some friends. 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She accepted it. 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Now, threw the drink in his face.
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0: Waved her wedding ring around in his hand, pulled out a copy of their marriage license.

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2: There's no one like

Alex Warren with Fever Dream on 102 WVAQ. Matt Kelly here with you on the afternoon show on this Wednesday. And this sounds like more of a nightmare. A Chinese flight recently had to turn around with a midair poo emergency after the cabin crew served prune juice to over 100 travelers. I don't know if this is by accident. They thought it was like cranberry juice, but yeah. Prune juice is a laxative, if you didn't know. Ugh, WVAQ.

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stupid song could ever say. 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VAQ.

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6: 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Well, still some spotty showers and thunderstorms tonight through tomorrow. All things will taper off towards the end of the week into our weekends. 50% chance of some more rain and thunderstorms tonight with a low of 68, and a 50% chance tomorrow, Thursday. High of 82, low of 69. Friday, clouds giving way to some sun, maybe a stray shower. Here or there, but should be much nicer end of the week. Friday, high of 82, low of 68, and very warm, humid, partial sunshine. Nice start to our weekend. Saturday, high of 87, low of 72. 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

102 WVAQ, throwing it back with Blink 182. And if you're a super fan like I am, growing up on the band as a teen and still love them today, there's a new documentary out tomorrow on Hulu and Disney Plus. Travis Barker, Louder Than Fear, all about his plane crash and how he overcame that from 2008 and more. Can't wait to watch. Out tomorrow, VAQ.

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That's going to do it for me, Matt Kelly, on this Wednesday afternoon. 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

snap. McKenzie kicks it. It is long enough. McKenzie kicks it. It is good. The ball game is over. McKenzie kicks a 38-yard field goal in the final play of the football game.

Second and 10 from Baylor's 29-yard line. Jaheim White out of the backfield in motion. They bring a blitz. Garrett drops. Garrett fires the ball down left side. Wide open receiver. Pass caught. Touchdown! West Virginia and the Mountaineers.

Epstein from the gun, has the football, dropping back, has some time. He looks, he fires, it's incomplete, it's all over. The Mountaineers have won the backyard brawl in overtime. 31-24, Rich Rodriguez gets rid.

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4: 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Overcast and humid this evening. Couple of showers, thunderstorms around. Low in the upper 60s overnight. Mostly cloudy, humid Thursday with a thunderstorm. Daytime high just above 80.

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New survey shows 3 out of 5 Americans have not taken a summer vacation. Meanwhile, the other 2 out of 5 Americans will not be able to pay off their summer vacation before next summer's vacation.

0: are sitting at the bar, and some dude sent her a drink. She accepted it. Her husband said she should not have accepted that and should have apparently approached him. This is my embellishment. Now, threw the drink in his face.
1: This is the embellishment.
0: Waved her wedding ring around in his hand, pulled out a copy of their marriage license that she keeps in her purse at all times.
1: Yes, she does.
0: Shook it in his face and said, "You see this, you scumbag? You piece of crap? This is the sacred document. Don't you understand? I'm married to this man.
1: Oh, my goodness.
0: Flesh of his flesh, bone of his bone. You don't send me a drink across the bar. Who do you think you are?"
1: Okay.
0: I think
1: dramatic reenactment.
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tonight's show is still a lefty, 102 WVAQ. And I'm not trying to be a pessimist or anything, but it's probably going to be someone in the Boston area that wins tonight's Powerball jackpot. It's worth $1 billion. You got your tickets? Me too. Good luck.

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